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1: I like Wednesdays on the show because I feel like, you know, we're halfway through the week. You made it through the first couple of weekdays, and now I get this full hour of all new music releases to take you into, like, the back half of the weekend. We can go ahead and start looking at the weekend. To get us there, I got new Sublime on the show. We're going to do Viva Doobie with the Marias. Young Giant, Buffalo Traffic Jam. We got new Foo

Fighters and Clarion. Noah Kahn tonight with Joyce Manor and Julia Wolf. So hang out. One step closer to the weekend, starting with this new Modest Mouse, picking Dragon's Pockets.

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What's up? It's Alex Mack from iHeartRadio. This is Emerging Alt. It's your new music show, an entire hour of all new stuff, which, you know what? I feel like I get really invested in these songs, and it's so funny when the people I'm close to catch the show and they're like hearing something for the first time and so blown away. It's like kind of special. Like my old roommate was like, "Oh, I heard that Biba Doobie song. It's so good." I was like, "Yeah, welcome." It's this one with the Marias, "All I Did Is Dream of You."

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0: 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Just got this one.
2: Hey, Alex Mack. This is Rodney from Erie, Pennsylvania. I was listening to the show, and I was wondering if you're going to be playing the Evanescence.
0: First of all, thank you for the talkback. Second, Rodney, to answer your question, yeah, let me play that new Evanescence, Who We Follow. Gonna do that next. Hang on.
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94.5 The Buzz. I recently watched a video of somebody explaining how, like, the cameras switch when bands do live performances on TV. Yeah, it's Alex Mack with iHeartRadio. This is Emerging Alt, a full hour of new music. It's funny, I watched a performance of this next band, Young the Giant, being directed by, I forget what, you know, show they were on, but they have this one person, like, calling out, like, okay, camera two, zoom in, switch, camera three, pan right. I was like, that is a performance in and of itself. But hey, they sounded great, Young the Giant, right now. It's Evergreen.

Houston's Rock and Alternative. Hey, what's going on? My name is Alex Mack with iHeartRadio. This is Emerging Alt, an entire hour of all new music. And it's funny, I was actually just reading this post. Violet Grohl, you know, Dave Grohl's daughter, was celebrating signing her record deal with her dad, with Dave. And they celebrated over an ice cream cake, which I think is just like the best thing ever. Like, Dave Grohl's your dad, and he's like, you know what? Let's get ice cream cake. Hell yeah. His band right now, the New Foo Fighters.

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That was Clarion, their song Hello Juliet on Emerging Alt. My name's Alex Mack with iHeartRadio. I do want to remind you, if you've been listening and you're like, I don't think I've heard that one before, that's like kind of my hope. Like, I want to be the one to introduce you to all this new music. 2026 has been crazy for new releases, not just from bands that, you know, you typically hear here on the station, but some newer artists, some bands just kind of blowing up right now. So hang out. We do this every weeknight at 11 with bands like this. It's In Color.

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1: 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This is Emerging Alt, your new music show where I get to just hang out and play all the best new songs for you for an entire hour. And look, I don't want to point any fingers, but I am going to blame this band directly for getting me back into my like vinyl obsession. I saw this record and I had to buy it, and now like, I can't stop buying new stuff, but it's just so good. The title track of Joyce Manor's newest album, I Used to Go to This Bar.

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On face value, my love reads as a love song, but it's a song about hope. 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So much.

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1: 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The idea is that each release brings together different artists with different influences to create a unique sound. 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So my-

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0: some rumors swirling themselves. Reports suggest that the band is planning a big UK and European tour in 2027. Specific rumors say the tour could include a 12 to maybe even 20-night residency in Manchester.
1: Really?
0: They got to break their own records, basically, is what these guys are doing. We'll see. Those are Houston's headlines.
1: Go ahead, Alex.
2: The Astros lost the Nationals last night 8-2. They're now 46-49 on the season. They're going to have a day off before opening up a weekend series with the Rangers tomorrow night on the road. The World Cup quarterfinals start today at 3 o'clock. France is going to play Morocco. The winner is going to play either Belgium or Spain in the semifinals. You can watch the game on Fox. That is what's going on in sports.
1: Chili told me he had no idea what to do with himself yesterday. No soccer. He's I don't know what to do.
2: It was a lonely afternoon.
1: 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I'd like to hear what you're up to this morning. 713-212-5945. 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
6: 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I ain't playing with you.

0: guys. Good morning, Rod Ryan Show. Throwback Thursday is what we have on tap for you today. And I had to make sure that I was saying it correctly. I know the song. I don't know that we've ever played it before. The Strokes, Last Night, Marilyn Manson, their cover of Personal Jesus, M.I.A., Paper Planes.
1: Where did that come from?
0: Pineapple Express.
2: What's that one for?
0: Pineapple
1: Express. I knew where the song came from, but like, where did it come from in that list of songs?
0: Somebody had sent a suggestion. It was in there, and I forwarded it. Forwarded it.
1: Yeah.
0: I sent the forward on.
1: You forwarded it. Yeah, that's right.
0: Is it right?
1: I think so.
0: Like when you edit something in the past, did you edit it?
1: I edited it.
0: I forwarded it.
1: To the whiz.
0: I sent it to the wizard. And wow, I don't know.
1: He went with it. That's kind of fun.
0: It's in there. So that'll be interesting. So we will do song clips and do all that stuff, and we'll talk about it, and we'll watch it all morning long. You can vote on the world-famous Rod Ryan Show blog page at thebuzz.com. Word suggestions are already coming in. Thank you, guys. I really appreciate that. A lot of you have already taken the time to send me some words that I could maybe use for Read My Lips today at 8:20. 30% chance of rain, mostly cloudy today. Highs of around 94. Hammer and Hank going for win number 3. Fresh out of bed, head-to-head challenge. Read My Lips at 8:20. The AC/DC tickets are at 9:10. Just a couple of the highlights. Phone lines are ringing.
3: What up?
4: It's now time for the first phone call of the day.
0: Javier!
5: What's up?
0: Dude, you're getting the first phone call? Good morning, how are you?
5: Good, how are you?
0: Awesome. What are you doing this morning?
5: I'm getting ready to come off a shift, night shift.
0: What do you do again? I should know this.
5: Surface water, Javier.
0: The surface water guy.
1: Yes.
0: Yeah. Because they
1: read way too much about surface water.
0: Yeah, I read into that too. He sent some information along with the last time that we heard from him. Listen, I think I asked you this last time. You ever just unwind with a beer after you get off, like from the third shift, and like, you know, like when people get off of work, they have a drink or something, and then, you know, chill out for a little bit, then maybe go to bed, or you just go right to bed?
5: I go right to bed. I honestly don't drink anymore. Gave it up about a year ago.
0: Dude, how do you feel?
5: Healthier.
0: Yeah. Did you lose any weight?
5: None. I just I hit the sweet parter.
1: Compensating.
0: Yeah, I went right over to the. I lost the beers and went right to the donuts.
1: Speaking of donuts.
0: Yeah, you brought in donuts. What's the matter with you?
1: We'll talk about it later.
0: We will talk about that later. All right, Javier. What time? You're done, right? Are you on your way home? Are you home yet?
5: I'm waiting for the next guy to come in here at 7.
1: Come on, dude.
0: Okay, so you work 11 to 7.
5: It's a little longer shift. Come in 7 to 7.
0: Seven to seven. Damn, wow. Dude. 5 days a week with those numbers?
5: We rotate. There's 3 guys. We rotate once a week.
0: Okay. He's on one of those. I have a friend that works these crazy long hours. Mm-hmm. 3 on, 3 off, 2 on, 4 off.
1: It's very fascinating.
0: Yeah. All right, Javier, thank you for checking in with us. Tick, tick, tick, tick, tick, tick, tick. 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
5: 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Alex, what's trending?
6: Bonnie Tyler's trending. The Total Eclipse of the Heart singer unexpectedly passed away from an illness overnight in Portugal.
5: I think she had been sick. You're not wrong in saying that. I listened to it on the way in this morning on the national news, and they said unexpected death.
6: Yeah.
5: We talked about her not that long ago that she's been ill.
6: Right.
5: So, still sad.
6: Very sad. Emmy nominations are trending. They came out yesterday, and The Pit, I think, is going to win everything.
5: Yeah, seems to be. That's the most popular show.
6: 7,000 Emmy nominations. Justin Verlander is trending. He announced that he will be retiring. He's a 3-time Cy Young winner. He won a World Series with the Astros, and he married Kate Upton. So, hell of a career for Justin Verlander.
5: His only World Series is with us.
6: Correct.
5: Right?
6: He's been to a couple, but
5: yeah.
6: Never won it except for with the Astros. But that is what's trending on 95 The Buzz.
7: Good morning, everybody. This is 6-time Hall of Famer Hammer and Hank. Now you're fresh out of bed, head-to-head, two-day champion. Taking out a titan of the game. I know the bullseye's on my back, baby. So join me on Thursday when I make it win number 3, bitches.
5: 713-212-5945 if you want to play him.
8: Here comes summer!
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8: 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Rod Ryan.

0: 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Third Eye Blind graduate. Rod Ryan Show. Throwback Thursday. Let's go right into this game. Go ahead.
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0: Hammer and Hank, good morning.
2: Good morning.
0: How are you today?
2: Doing good.
0: We don't have any cool Hank drops. Hank Hill, nothing. But you never had anything, huh? We just kind of...
2: No.
0: Yeah, I don't think you want to throw anything in now.
3: Yeah, but, I mean, I was going to say.
0: But I think
3: I
0: for...
3: the Jinx guy.
0: This guy's been playing for 100 years.
3: Hanukkah stuff.
0: We never even... Like, Hanukkah Hank?
3: A Hank Conger home run from the Astros when he was on there. Remember that guy?
0: Hanukkah Hank. He's not even Jewish. Or maybe he is. Hank, we never took the time to get you a music bed, a hammer, a nothing. Ooh. We never gave you anything.
2: It's okay. It's been working for me.
0: Okay, aww. Yeah. Less is more sometimes,
3: okay.
0: Right?
3: Okay.
0: I mean, this guy's never even played before. But this guy's never even played before and he's getting something.
4: Look, it's fish.
0: He's a fresh fish.
3: You get one the first time.
0: Tommy!
5: What's up?
0: Welcome to the game, Tommy. What's taking you so long to play with us?
5: Man, all I get is busy signals, but hey, I went every day in the car.
0: Every day, this
6: my
0: guy
6: man.
0: Is a killer in the car. All right, well, it's a little quicker, and you're going against an all-time great here.
6: He's fast.
0: So, yeah, he's been, I mean, did you hear yesterday? Mm-hmm. He just was rude to that four-time Hall of Famer. Well, Tommy, all it takes is a non-busy signal, Chili picking up, and then a dream to hear me read these wonderful Mo questions. Mm-hmm. Shout out your name when you think you know the answer. You get two correct, you win this.
6: Black Crow's Whiskey Myers Woodlands Pavilion, August 8th.
0: That's so generous.
6: Good luck, my friends.
0: Jeez. We're really coming out strong this morning. It's a great ticket. Tommy and Hank. Now, you're going to yell Tommy or Tom? I guess it doesn't matter, but...
5: Tommy.
0: Okay. Tommy. All right, Tommy and Hank. Here comes the questions. Now, you're going to yell out your name, right? Tommy?
5: Yes, sir.
0: All right.
5: Yes, sir.
0: Hank's quick, though. Here we go. Question number one. What do we call a doctor who takes care of animals?
5: Hank.
6: Tommy.
0: Hank. Now, listen. Hank got in first. Hank, what's the answer?
5: Veterinarian,
0: a vet. The reason that Mo is reacting like that is because Tommy, you were crazy quick for a fresh fish.
6: Breathing down his neck.
0: Hank just got in there before you. Okay.
5: All right.
0: You impressed us all on that, though.
6: Yeah.
0: And scared Hank. He doesn't scare. He doesn't scare that easy. Question number two. Tommy and Hank. What popular food is usually round, has tomato sauce? Hank!
5: Pizza.
0: I didn't know if he got enough of the question, but he did.
6: Yeah.
0: He did. Jeez, dude, you were ruder than today than... You were
3: really rude.
0: More rude today than yesterday.
6: Panda.
0: Tommy. Right. Tommy, you picked a hell of a guy to go against for your first game.
5: Hey, it's all good. Good game, man.
0: All right, Tommy.
6: Keep trying.
5: Good game,
6: Tommy.
0: Tommy, thank you for finally getting in. Complete question. People like to play at home. What popular food is usually round, usually has tomato sauce base with cheese and is cut into slices? I guess, yeah, there's no confusing. That's pizza, but Hank didn't need even half of that. Nice game today, dude. If I'm sitting there listening... And I've never played before. I'm like, I'll wait till Hank's done.
3: Yeah.
6: That is so scary.
0: I'll wait till Hank's done.
6: I don't know.
0: And then maybe I'll try to call in and play. Dude, this is the best you've ever played right now. You want to play tomorrow?
5: Absolutely.
0: Like hearing that.
7: Let's take a moment to jump in the pool.
0: Cannonball!
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0: 94.5 The Buzz. Good morning, Rod Ryan Show. Mo, have you pulled up Throwback Thursday yet?
1: I have. Give me your guesses.
0: Marilyn Manson's going to win today.
1: Yeah?
0: With his cover of Personal Jesus.
1: Well, he is currently in first place.
0: Yes.
1: With 44% of the vote.
2: There's two better songs, guys.
0: You're a Strokes guy.
2: I want Strokes or MIA.
0: Okay.
2: I don't want Marilyn Manson.
0: Strokes, Last Night, MIA, Paper Planes. MIA, Paper Planes is in last place. People don't know that song.
2: That's a
0: here.
2: Banger, though.
1: It's actually in second place.
0: Really?
1: Not far behind. 40% of the vote.
0: Oh, the Strokes are getting killed then.
1: Yeah, they've only got 14.
0: Holy crappers. All right, well.
2: Alex O has not awoken yet. That's his favorite band.
1: Aw.
0: Okay.
2: When Alex O wakes up, finds out, I'm sure he's going to rally the troops.
0: Okay.
1: Got it.
0: Boy, that fresh fish got killed today.
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4: 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I am your Fresh Out of Bed Head-to-Head 3-day champion. 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
0: Adam the Cop says, you know what? After listening to that game, it was a good day to be caller 6.
1: That's funny.
0: Hank is just, he's on next level. He's doing next level things. Good news, bad news. Good news, he might be playing the best he's ever played in all the years he's been playing. Bad news is tomorrow he goes for win number 4. Then he's got to wait a week. We're off.
1: Oh, he's fine.
0: We're off for summer break.
1: Yeah, let's not even talk about it.
0: Yeah, he'll be fine. All right, I got some fun facts for you guys, and they've all been sent to me. It's the-

0: pretty cool of you guys to do my homework for me. Anybody heard of Josh Tree?
1: I've heard of that fellow.
2: Yes.
0: Somebody by the name of Josh Tree.
1: Outstanding guy.
0: Sent me an email. He said, for my man Alex, how about a fun fact about snakes? We know how much you love snakes over there. Some snakes are not immune to their own venom and can accidentally bite themselves and die.
1: Snakes should not chase their own tails.
0: Yeah, some cobras and some rattlesnakes. Yeah, I had to go.
2: We double check.
1: It actually happens a lot
2: here.
1: In like the rattlesnake community.
3: Double check.
1: Like, their rattle shakes a little bit and they get startled. They're like, oh no, who's that? Intruder? And then they bite themselves accidentally. They're done.
0: Him and Josh Tree.
1: That's responsible for thousands of rattlesnake deaths.
0: They're my snake guys. In 1904, the one they called Tim sent this to me.
2: Okay.
0: In 1904, at a fairgrounds in Louisiana, an ice cream vendor ran out of cups. Another vendor there, named Ernest, quickly rolled up one of his thin waffles into a cone and threw some ice cream in it. And this is how the ice cream cone took off.
4: That is fun. Oh.
1: If you had picked...
0: Used to come in cups.
1: I would have never picked Louisiana as where that came from.
2: Really?
0: No. Yeah. It seems like something that would have been on like the Jersey Shore.
2: Fair.
1: It seems like the boardwalk.
0: Atlantic City.
1: Like,
0: Europe. Right.
2: Beach.
0: And then I'm going to stay with Tim. So please blame Tim. Mm-hmm. He even said, this one's pretty cool.
2: Try me.
0: In 1945, a chicken named Mike lived for 18 months without its head.
4: Wow. That's neat.
0: The axe missed most of his brain stem, jugular vein, and left ear. So he was fed a mixture of milk and water through an eyedropper and small portions of corn. The family charged 25 cents to see him. Mike was earning on average $4,500 a month. Mike died while on vacation in Arizona. He choked on a piece of corn.
5: It's the Funk Fact of the Day.
0: Headless Mike.
5: We make you look smart in front of your buddies. It's the Funk Fact of the Day.
1: Mike wasn't seeing that money. Slave labor.
0: Mike wasn't seeing anything.
1: He was getting
2: eyes.
0: Mike didn't see.
1: Well, he wasn't getting
0: it. Thank you, Tim. And
2: I don't.
0: Thank you, Josh Tree.
1: Those were very fun facts today.
0: Pretty good, huh? What are you giving away?
2: I have a pair of tickets to see Buck Cherry and Blackstone Cherry September 1st at the House of Blues. Ticketmaster.com if you want to buy them, or if you know this flashback, we'll give them to you.
0: I'd have paid 25 cents to see Mike.
2: Same.
0: Like, feed him a piece of corn. I want to see how he eats.
5: It's your fun fact flashback.
0: All right, from my fun facts yesterday, not even as good as what was sent in. Lauryn Hill, was she in the Fugees?
1: I believe so, yeah.
0: Right? Lauryn Hill grew up in the same neighborhood as this actor in New Jersey, and she even went to his bar mitzvah. Okay, Lauryn Hill, whose bar mitzvah did she attend when they were kids? 713-212-5945.
6: It's now time for Rock Out with Your Stock Out with Captain Cash.
0: There's Hal right there. He's on the phone. Hey, Hal.
7: Good morning, Brother Rod.
0: Good morning, Hal. How'd we do on Wall Street yesterday?
7: It was a mixed day on Wall Street. The Dow was down 576 points. Kickoff this morning at 52,348. NASDAQ was up 51 to 25,870. Benchmark 10-year treasury, that trades at a 4.59% in oil. That stands at $74.07 a barrel. Two of the most actives, the big studs, NVIDIA, Apple, and Caterpillar. The big duds, Amex, 3M, and Merck. On the economic calendar this morning, we'll get numbers on existing home sales for June. Right now, futures, well, they are on the downside. Come on, let's turn this baby around. That's it. I'm out here. This is Hal Lynn, Managing Director with Raymond James, reporting for the Ride and Ride Show. From Raymond James on San Felipe and Augusta. And don't forget to always rock out with your stock out.
8: 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The studs and duds are based on movement as reported.

0: deserve Pepsi.
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21: In Houston, I see an accident, Highway 99 northbound at Tuckerton. It's blocking the right lane and it has traffic stop and go from Longenbaugh. Naturally. A disabled vehicle on the north side. Oh, wow. Is blocking the center lane of 45 northbound at Airtex. And then road work downtown causing delays because of those alternating lanes and ramps of the Katy Freeway westbound between 45 north and Heights Yale. But that's your rec check on 94.5 The Buzz.
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24: 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Rod Ryan Show. What are we doing?
25: It's your fun backlash hat.
24: There's my favorite singers. Good morning.
26: Good morning.
24: Hi, who's this?
26: It's Clinton.
24: Dude, who grew up in the same neighborhood, hanging out together, Lauryn Hill, in New Jersey, and she even went to this dude's bar mitzvah. Who's the dude?
26: All right. Zach Braff.
24: Zach Braff from Scrubs.
21: Twice.
26: Sure. Yeah.
24: You're the winner today. You're so smart. What are you going to give them?
21: Buck Cherry, Blackstone Cherry, September 1st, House of Blues. Congratulations. Are you Quentin?
26: All right, awesome.
21: Quentin? Is that what you said?
24: Clinton.
21: Clinton, like Bill?
26: Yeah, Clinton, or Clinton. Like Clinto, or okay. Last name Barrera. I'm a mutt.
21: Ooh, yes.
24: Clinton Barrera.
21: One more time.
26: I'm mixed, yeah.
24: You had me laughing. You had me laughing when you said, that's what's up. All right, Clinton, hang on for me. It's 94.5. The

0: 94.5 The Buzz. Good morning. Rod Ryan Show on this Throwback Thursday. We'll get song clips and we'll talk about the songs. Interesting choices today for sure. We'll get into some of that. There's donuts in here. I want to ask Mo about that. I'm wearing a very special shirt. They exist. This is from the Rod Ryan Show Cares Online store.
1: Wow, Rod.
0: Those of you that are...
2: My little packages.
1: It's yeah. Like Christmas morning.
0: What? Yeah, dude. Deb came by yesterday and brought
1: Deb,
0: our stuff.
1: Hey, you guys are cute.
0: Twinsies.
1: Match.
0: You bought a good one, Alex. So, yes, the Rod Ryan Show stuff is going to be start getting shipped off, or you can start picking your stuff up if you're going to BMP to get that. So, a lot of stuff to talk about coming up. But I got Mo right now with Houston's headlines, where this is really turning into be a national story.
1: It is.
0: With this ICE shooting.
1: The national reporters on the ground here in Houston as we continue to follow the story of the Houston ICE shooting. Yesterday, we heard from the victim's family, local leaders, and activists all calling for transparency. In the investigation, Mr. Lorenzo Saldago was shot and killed by an ICE officer in Houston on Tuesday morning. Hundreds of people gathered in Houston's Magnolia Park neighborhood. They marched along Canal Street last night, dropping off candles, flowers, handwritten notes, and crosses at a growing memorial marking the spot of the incident. Another national headline, Democratic Senate candidate Graham Planter has suspended his Maine campaign after a former girlfriend accused him of sexual assault. So he posted a video on social media yesterday. Planter was an oyster farmer, military veteran, and said he will withdraw from the ballot and that he has whoever comes next should be from the people of Maine. So he continues to deny the allegations, but this is a major headline because Maine is a key battleground state and they frequently decide control of the U.S. Senate.
0: Yeah,
1: so
0: they're
1: senators.
0: They hung with this guy for a long time. This was the guy with the tattoos.
1: That's the guy. Okay. Yeah, so we'll continue to follow that. Yesterday, we talked about the spread of the cyclospora nastiness. We're continuing to wash our fresh produce. And now I have to tell you that Taco Bell has been affected.
0: No.
1: They're shifting their menu.
0: They got the bell?
1: Yeah. No. They're pulling several of fresh ingredients. Lettuce, pico, guac, and they have that cilantro onion blend from some other location. So don't be surprised if your order looks a little light. They're just getting ahead of this.
0: Okay.
1: Good news. Get ahead of it. We saw breaking news this morning that Bonnie Tyler had passed away. The singer was 75. So, Rod, it was back in May when we heard the news that she was rushed to a hospital emergency intestinal surgery in Portugal. Ugh. And she was placed on an induced coma to help with her recovery. Well, this is obviously the song best known for this hit.
0: Sure.
1: The passing of her was still surprising. They thought that she'd be able to recover, and they're still looking for further answers about what exactly happened. But her family asking for privacy. I'm seeing a lot about her today and learning a lot more. She talked about this song and how she didn't mind singing it over and over again.
0: You have to.
1: You can't
0: go to a Bonnie Tyler concert and she not do this.
3: When it makes you all that money, you kind of owe it to people.
0: I just saw an interview somebody sent me with Natalie Imbruglia talking about Torn. She says, she goes, she knew she was going to sing that for the rest of her life.
1: The rest of her life.
0: She goes, you cannot go to her show and not hear that song.
1: Yeah, don't be better than your song.
0: Yeah.
1: This next one has me wondering, have you been singing a line from Welcome to the Jungle wrong?
4: I don't think so.
1: You don't think so? So during the bridge, when Axl Rose sings, and when you're high, you never ever want to come down. The next line.
0: Suck down. I always sung that.
1: You have? You promise.
0: Always. I swear.
1: Apparently, most people say so down, so down, so down. Yeah. But this is coming to the headlines because Slash's girlfriend posted a photo of him standing on a teleprompter, which shows the lyrics, suck down. Which
0: I got isolated vocals.

0: right, now hang on.
1: When you're high, you never ever wanna come down. Suck down, suck down, suck down.
0: I always sang suck down.
2: Do you hear the confusion though?
0: Yeah.
2: Yeah.
0: I didn't think that was like one of those big
2: up in the air
0: controversial lyrics.
2: Now you know. Those are Houston's headlines.
0: Excuse me while I kiss this guy.
3: Yeah.
0: Now that one we can talk about. What do you got over there?
3: The Astros lost the Nationals last night 8-2. They're now 46-49 on the season. They're going to have a day off today before they open up a weekend series with the Rangers tomorrow night in Arlington. In soccer, yeah, we were having withdrawals yesterday. They had Fox Sports 2 had a replay of the Colombia-Switzerland game, and I just turned it on for a second just to feel something.
0: Okay, you sound like a junkie.
2: Something.
0: You sound like...
3: Well, it's like you can't just like mainline me soccer all day long where there's 3 and 4 games a day and then just be like, oh, by the way, you don't have a game today.
0: You can't watch a replay.
3: They should have warned us like days in advance. I'm like, hey, just FYI. 2 more days, we don't have a day. We don't have a game. All right? Like, I feel like I forgot, and then I just, it was sprung on me yesterday, well, and I was upset.
0: But you're back at soccer today.
3: Soccer is back. We only get one game, unfortunately, and that's at 3 o'clock when France takes on Morocco for a spot in the semifinals where they're going to play either Spain or Belgium, who will play tomorrow. You watch the game on Fox. That is what's going on.
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0: 94.5 The Buzz. Welcome to the seventh spot. If you're carrying over from that first hour, we call it homeroom. I appreciate you hanging out with us. If you're just joining us, wakey wakey, eggs and bakey. You missed a lot, but that's okay. We've got great things coming your way. Great things coming your way. I want to talk about these songs that we're offering up today on the Throwback Thursday. Strokes, Marilyn Manson, and yeah, I had to check my eyes. MIA, Paper Planes is in there today. Wow. I've got Black Label Society, Zach Sabbath tickets coming up for you. That show's on September 2nd at Bayou Music Center, which is a completely underrated, I don't know that it's underrated, I just don't feel like I ever mentioned it being like a great place for a concert. It's an awesome place for a show. We're going to have tickets for you after the break. Read My Lips isn't until 7, 8:20, and I haven't done any work over here as far as curating the words.
1: Oopsie.
0: I hope there's a ton of emails. See, that's the other thing. I don't think there are. I don't think there's a ton of emails with word suggestions. I need your help. I need you to send me some word suggestions. Email me directly, rod@thebuzz.com. And I can start getting some words ready. Who's playing? Mo versus Alex. Wow, what a matchup. We'll do song clips, Alex, in about 10 minutes. We'll start talking about the songs you have in there.
1: I can't wait to hear.
0: There's two things. Number one, I don't like to brag about what I'm wearing. But today I don't mind.
2: You look great.
0: Thank you. Today I don't mind. I am
2: slaying.
1: Slay, yes.
0: I'm what you call fishing for compliments right now. As to what I'm wearing is, the stuff is ready to be shipped out. Mm-hmm. Everything that you guys have been ordering on the Rod Ryan Show Cares store, in the store, that stuff's ready to be shipped out. I want to do like an unboxing video after the show today.
1: You want to?
0: Because all my goodies are here.
1: Yeah.
0: And I know that you bought a bunch of stuff too.
1: I did.
0: And Alex has got the same shirt that I have on. I couldn't wait. I'm off the rack on the back.
1: Yeah. I was like, Rod, why are you naked? And then you got a new shirt on.
0: I got the one that looks like, a very popular band that we play here. I'm not going to say where I got that from.
1: I don't know.
0: Check it out.
1: It looks good.
0: The other thing that we don't mention enough is, hi, everybody that's watching. We got the cameras in here, and you got that close-up. There's Mo. Whoa, mm-hmm. There's Mo. A very close-up of Mo.
1: It's a really bad camera angle.
0: Camera's right on
1: Nothing
0: you.
1: Nothing I can do about it.
0: People that are watching us on Facebook Live, mm-hmm. and people that are watching on YouTube, I need to write it down every day. Like, hey, mention YouTube. Hi, everybody that's on our YouTube channel. We'd like you to subscribe to that and follow us and, I don't know, like it. And I don't know, just start clicking everything.
1: Take us to work with you.
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2: Subscribe, unsubscribe, and then resubscribe. And
0: subscribe.
1: Then comment. Oh, yeah.
0: Comment.
1: Ooh, comment.
2: Comments put us in the algorithm.
0: But look at the new shirt. You.
2: Comment, nice shirt, Rod.
1: Wow, you got a good angle.
0: Look at this. Huh?
2: Flood the chat with comments. Everybody.
1: Is that a small?
2: You wearing a small?
0: Am I wearing a small? No, I'm wearing a large. Why would you say that?
2: You've been working out,
1: so
2: dude.
1: Tight on small. You.
2: I think it makes you look ripped.
1: Alex gets me.
0: Nothing makes me look ripped. And
2: that does. I would go to the World Famous Rod Ryan Show page and then go to the store.
1: Check it out on the camera.
2: My shirt.
1: Yeah.
0: I'm about to get unripped. What's in that box?
1: Oh, this box?
0: What happened?
1: Alex, you don't even know.
2: I do not know. I have no idea.
1: I call the plumber after I leave the studio yesterday. And
0: yeah.
1: I'm like, hey, babe, what are you up to? And he's like, oh, I'm in Pearland, you know, doing work stuff. And I was like, Pearland? We were just talking about Pearland this morning.
0: Because you were investigating my Krispy Kreme story.
1: Yes.
0: There's a collab.
1: A collab.
0: With the Girl Scouts.
1: The Girl Scouts and Krispy Kreme released a dream collab, if you will. Some Girl Scout cookie inspired donuts.
0: Okay.
1: And so I brought you some.
0: Because
1: you told me not
0: he
1: to.
0: He bought
1: them. He picked them up.
0: Yeah.
1: Him and I, not big donut people, so they survived at the house. He did say he tried one while he was in the store because they're hot and ready, right?
0: Was there the Samoa?
1: He tried the Lemon Ups, which I was surprised by because he's a Thin Mint guy.
0: Yeah.
1: So he brought you Thin Mints and the coconut caramel, whatever you want to call them, Samoas.
0: The Samoa.
1: Yeah, I brought you those.
0: Caramel Delight in some areas.
1: Are you mad?
0: I'm gonna just open the box. We're talking about this camera angle of yours. Let's see it on camera. I'm on YouTube right now. I want to see it.
1: Krispy Kreme Girl Scout.
2: Oh,
1: they smell just like the cookies. Holy moly. Those thin mitt
0: ripped.
1: Ones.
0: I am not ripped.
1: Come on. Your t-shirt fits great. Which one are you going to try first?
0: Oh, God. I can't eat a whole one. I'll split one.
1: You can just take a bite.
0: I'll take a bite. Okay.
1: Swallow.
0: Well, give me...
1: Which one?
0: This, whatever the caramel... The one with the coconut.
1: Okay. Do you care if I touch it?
0: Yeah. No, I don't.
1: Okay.
0: Here we go. Ooh, all right.
1: I'm going to take a bite.
0: Oh, my God. All right. I'm going to try it right now. Oh, wow. My God. It's so good.
1: That's amazing.
2: Did you think it was going to suck? It's a donut.
1: Alex.
2: I guess I'm going to throw my overnight oats away.
0: True story. True story. Last night.
1: Holy crap.
0: It's so good.
1: It's stuck in my teeth. It's so good.
0: A listener.
2: Very good.
0: I'm sorry. I don't remember which one. Mm-hmm. But thank you, family. Somebody sent me this thing and said, hey, you should get these cards. And every night when London goes to bed, we pull out a card.
1: Yeah.
0: And there's a question in there just to get you talking about different things.
1: Yeah, I love those.
0: And last night was, you know, what three superpowers would you want?
1: Okay.
0: It was a great conversation, like, before she went to bed. And one of them, she said she wanted to be Candy Girl. Mm. She could eat as much candy as she wants and her teeth and everything would be fine.
1: Yeah.
0: And I'm just thinking about this.
2: That's actually like a really good superpower.
1: That's she went, so thoughtful.
0: Candy Girl.
2: I mean, you wouldn't be saving the world, but, like, I would take that superpower.
0: Mm. Yeah. Candy Girl. I'm like...
1: Okay.
0: Then I'll be Chip Boy.
1: and together we'll conquer the world.
0: You can be Candy Girl. I'll be Chip Boy. Mm-hmm. But I might switch to Donut Boy where I could just eat that all the time as my superpower. And it wouldn't affect me. Everything would be great. It wouldn't affect my waistband.
2: Your blood sugar is fine.
0: That donut is delicious. Thank you, Plumber.
1: Dang it, Plumber.
0: Oh, my God. Thank you. I hate you and love you all at the same time. All right, we're going to do song clips. We're going to give away tickets.
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15: 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Welcome back, Rod Ryan Show. 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But hi, everybody that's watching YouTube and Facebook. Thank you. We got mostly cloudy skies, 30% chance of rain. Not till later. Highs of around 94 today. Alex, what's trending?
16: Bonnie Tyler continues to trend. The Total Eclipse of the Heart singer unexpectedly passing away overnight in Portugal after battling illness for a while. She was 75. Katie Couric is trending.
17: Oh, yeah.
15: She had a health scare.
16: Yeah, she announced that she has temporary amnesia syndrome.
17: It's freaky to hear her talk about it.
16: She just randomly forgets stuff.
17: And like she said, she'll get to lunch and forget everything she did in the morning.
16: So it's like not Alzheimer's, it's just
15: Alzheimer's
17: just randomly onset.
15: Is it a form of a stroke?
17: They thought that.
16: But she did have
17: something happened while she was in Colorado, so they also looked into like altitude issues.
16: Oh, wow.
17: It's wild.
16: That's crazy. And then Luke Wilson.
15: Wow.
16: So Wilson, not that's his brother. His brother would say, wow, congratulations, because his brother Luke, at 54 years old, welcomed his first child into the world with his 24-year-old girlfriend.
15: Really?
16: So congratulations.
17: How old is he?
16: He is 54.
17: Okay.
15: Ball bags.
16: Ball bags, baby.
15: Ball bags.
17: Go. Get down.
15: Ball bags. Just go. Keep going.
16: Yeah. I don't know if I ever thought he had kids or thought about it before, but I would have imagined he had like one or two. I don't know.
15: Owen Wilson is wow.
16: Wow.
15: Right? That's Owen.
16: His brother is Luke.
15: Luke.
16: And the other brother is Rain, who was Dwight Schrute on The Office.
15: Okay.
16: That's not true. But
15: that's not true.
16: Also of Wilson.
15: Rita
16: Wilson is not related.
15: Wow. Does he have kids?
16: I don't know.
15: I don't know anything about these guys.
16: Probably not now. I assume no.
15: Yeah, that's weird. I don't know about these dudes.
16: Congratulations to Luke Wilson and his girlfriend, Kendall Yates. And that's what's streaming on 94.5 The Buzz.
15: Those are Austin guys.
16: Yeah, they are. Are they from Austin or do they live in Austin? And there's adopted Austin people.
17: Austinites.
15: I don't know.
16: And then there's people that are like, oh, like Matthew McConaughey was like a Texas guy.
17: Mm-hmm.
16: Lives in Austin.
15: Because they made
17: Owen Wilson was born in Dallas.
15: Okay. So, oh, don't tell him that.
16: Well, at least he like moved out of like that.
17: Right,
16: hole.
17: Yeah.
15: What you got to give away?
17: I have a pair of tickets to see Black Label Society with Zach Sabbath and Dark Chapel. They're going to be at the Bayou Music Center on September 2nd. You can buy your tickets, Ticketmaster.com.
15: Wow.
17: Or you can win them. 713-212-5945.
15: Do you know what we're doing?
17: No.
15: Wow. You don't know what we're doing?
17: No idea. I know who Owen Wilson is.
16: They're like, wow. I know what AOL
17: is. Is he the one
16: today?
17: That did that?
15: You never heard Owen Wilson say, wow.
17: I don't think so.
15: Wow. We got a supercut of that somewhere, don't we? Call now.
16: Wow.
15: Call.
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0: 95.5 The Buzz. Good morning, Rod Ryan Show. On this Throwback Thursday, we're going to get into the songs and do the song clips and do all of that stuff coming up. So don't go anywhere. Mostly cloudy today. Later, 30% chance of rain. Highs of around 94. Ring, ring, ring. Phones are going. Good morning.
1: Good morning.
0: Hi, who's this?
1: This is Johnny.
0: Johnny, you're caller number 10. What's up?
2: Johnny.
1: All right.
2: There he is.
0: Let's go, Johnny. You sound like you're sleeping still.
1: I am, but I woke up just in time.
0: Where are you from, Johnny?
1: From Houston.
0: All right, well, Mo's going to tell you what you just won.
2: Johnny, thanks for being here. We got Black Label Society tickets for you with Zach Sabbath, Dark Chapel, September 2nd, Bayou Music Center.
1: I can't wait. I was about to buy my tickets this weekend.
2: There he is.
0: Perfect timing, Johnny. You woke up just in time, bro. Thank you.
1: Thank you, guys. I appreciate it.
0: Appreciate you being out there and listening. Thank you, Johnny. Hang on for me, okay? Let's have some fun here before it gets weird. Let's have some fun.
2: Deal.
0: Okay? This is fun. This is from the Strokes' debut album. We had just found out about the Strokes. We're like, hey, this sounds fun. Second single from their debut CD, Strokes, Last Night. Early 2000s, 2001 maybe?

0: do like an 80s dance to this. You know? What's that? What year?
1: 2001.
0: Yeah, okay. Now, I would think you would really like this.
1: I do really like this.
0: You like it a lot. The Strikes, the Strokes, the Hives, the Vines. Yeah, you were buying.
1: That was very big then.
0: You were buying into all of that.
1: Yeah, I was a Strokes guy. Vines, and Hives.
0: Mo, you told me earlier this morning on Throwback Thursday that this song was getting killed.
2: Yes.
0: Killed.
2: It is still getting killed.
0: It's just third place.
1: It's stroking everybody. Come on.
2: 11% of the votes.
0: 11% of the votes.
2: Mm-hmm.
0: Now, Marilyn Manson has made a career on cover songs. I mean, you take Depressed Mode, and then you grab one of their biggest songs, and then Marilyn Manson had gone away for a little bit, comes back with this. It was kind of genius of him to do. Mo's been to a Marilyn Manson concert. I love saying that. I love saying that. Her first and only BuzzFest, Marilyn Manson. My kid's been to a Marilyn Manson concert. This was leading at one point this morning, and then you said...
2: By a slim margin.
0: Yeah, it was real close with what I'm about to play you.
2: Mm-hmm.
0: Where's Marilyn Manson right now?
2: Marilyn Manson is currently sitting in second place with 32% of the votes.
0: In the oddest Throwback Thursday song ever.
2: When you said it this morning, I looked at you like, are you ill?
0: I don't know what the history of this radio station is with this song. To my knowledge, we never played it.

0: I don't know all the controversy with the song. I don't know. I don't live
1: there's
0: in this
1: controversy.
0: Oh my god!
2: Shoot you, and take your money.
0: There's gunshots in this song and everything. There's times of the things that are going on. Mm-hmm. There was protests. I remember going. I don't know if we went to the Grammys back in the day or whatever. People were protesting MIA.
1: Really?
0: Yeah, this is a very controversial song.
1: I just remember being in a bar in college and we all did hand motions.
0: Yeah.
2: I think it was about her trying to come to the U.S. to work or do shows. And it's about getting a visa.
0: I don't know. But it's another one of those songs.
2: Kind of
0: it
2: relevant
0: it reminds me of when people are jamming out to that pumped up kick song.
2: And it's about a school shooting.
0: And it's about school. People don't know what it's about.
1: I didn't know that either.
0: Yeah.
2: Or like Jeremy from Pearl Jam.
0: Jeremy from Pearl Jam. They don't know the backstory for that. So I think there's just... This is leading?
1: Oh, yeah. 57% of the votes.
0: Ask Wizard. You can text him. You know he's up and listening. Just I'll ask
1: him. He'll probably text.
0: Did the Buzz ever play this song?
1: Good question.
0: This was on my watch. I was here. I don't think we ever played this song.
1: And right now, it's in the Throwback Thursday running because...
0: Somebody had sent it in.
1: And just said, hey, throw it in.
0: And I didn't save the email. I forwarded it to Radio Wizard, not thinking in a million years that any of those songs that that guy picked was going to be played. And then Wizard put it in there.
1: That's awesome.
2: Samples a Clash song.
0: MIA, yes.
1: Oh.
0: Yes. So MIA, Paper Planes, in the lead. And people will remember
2: Violence.
0: This. Predominantly featured in the movie Pineapple Express.
2: Yes.
0: So I knew that. Other than that, I don't know much else.
2: It wasn't made for the movie because I remember it being out before the movie, but then when they put the trailer out, that was the this was the song that went with Pineapple Express and everybody just associated with that.
0: All right, well, get your votes in. The winning song is going to be played today at 9:30.
3: 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It looks just like vodka. 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

0: 94.5 The Buzz. Good morning. Rod Ryan Show. It's Jelly Roll. There's a good chance. Yeah, she's on there. Of course she's on there. I think Bunny XO has probably been on the Looking at Girls blog page every single day this week.
1: She was out with him again. The new guy.
0: So there's some young dude. She's in her 40s. Okay, just because the stories always lead with that. Bunny XO, mm-hmm. maybe she's 42. Some guy in his 20s. Mm-hmm. He's a reality star.
1: Yeah, he's on a Netflix show that's a bunch of rich kids in Calabasas, California, I think. Nepo baby.
0: That's why you're on the show. Tell me.
1: Yes, he's on that reality show.
0: I mean, you're on the show for other reasons.
1: He's
0: but
1: like the country, like he does rodeos, and okay. he's the guy that she's been seen with.
0: Mm-hmm. Have you ever listened to a Bunny XO podcast?
1: Yes.
0: Have you listened to more than one?
1: No.
0: Just the one when she was talking about the divorce?
1: Yes.
0: Okay.
1: I like her. I wanted my picture taken with her when I saw her.
0: So what about the follow-up? Follow-up podcast now that she's out.
1: I haven't listened to the follow-up one.
0: Okay.
1: Do you need me to?
0: Yeah.
1: Okay.
0: I'll hate myself. Today. I would hate myself more than me eating that donut if I listened to Bunny XO's podcast.
1: I got you. I'll do it.
0: All right. Drama. And what's Jelly doing?
1: The same thing, but not being photographed.
0: But he chicks?
1: Yeah.
0: One
1: Who
0: chick?
1: Cares?
0: Bunch of chicks?
1: I don't know.
0: Out on the road, just being a rock star?
1: Yeah.
0: Okay.
1: There have been lots of rumors.
0: Lots of good stuff on the Looking at Girls blog page. Let's wholesome it up a little bit.
1: Oh.
0: Haley Duff. Hillary Duff?
1: Hillary Duff.
0: Hillary Duff, the more famous one?
1: Yes.
0: Okay. Alex, I'm just going to say, for you, Looking at Girls blog page today.
2: I think you would do it. Would you? With Hillary Duff? And I was like, yeah, dude.
0: No, I know you would.
1: So would I.
0: I'm just saying.
1: Just to be fair.
2: How could you not?
1: Yeah, she's perfect. Yeah. So real perfect.
0: No, she's doing some great influencing now and stuff.
1: Yeah,
0: she's
1: selling out the Woodlands last week.
0: Yeah.
1: Yeah.
0: But she's becoming like this force on the internet now.
1: She's retaking her reign.
0: Yeah, she is. Good for her. Yeah, good for her. I mean, she mommed out for a while.
1: Yeah.
0: And now she's back. She's like super workout chick now.
1: Is she?
0: So, go check out the Looking at Girls blog page. It's pretty.

0: Bradley.
1: It's summertime. Get out the collapsible beach chair. I don't think that's what they had in...
2: Help!
1: Never mind.
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0: 94.5 The Buzz. Good morning, Rod Ryan Show. Sublime, wrong way. We had talked about Sublime. They were added to, and this was a Disney-sponsored thing. It was Disney / ABC, 250 years. Sprinkle in a little Ryan Seacrest. Hilarious. Mm-hmm. With Ryan hosting. And Sublime was added to the lineup. And we were debating what the heck could Sublime play in front of everybody. And I got a little clip for you right here, if you're interested. Let me try that again.
1: It is Sublime.
0: Good job, Ryan.
2: Who'd have thought the Long Beach Boys would make it on TV? This one's for Bradley Noel.
0: Dedicated it to his dad.

0: Somebody said Santeria when we said, what song are they going to play? So at some point, we might have guessed it right. I have not watched the entire performance yet, but...
1: Like how they edit it on television?
0: What was I doing? I was in the pool. I was drinking a White Claw.
1: Yeah.
0: I didn't have my TV on all day. I didn't watch anything. All right, cool. Good morning. Mo, you got Houston's headlines?
1: I do.
0: What do you got?
1: We continue to follow the story of the Houston ICE shooting, making national news. Yesterday, we heard from the victim's family, local leaders, and activists all calling for transparency in the investigation. Mr. Lorenzo Saldaga was shot and killed by an ICE officer in Houston on Tuesday morning. We also saw that hundreds of people gathered in Houston's Magnolia Park neighborhood, marched along Canal Street, dropping off candles, flowers, handwritten notes, and crosses at a growing memorial marking the spot of the incident. Also nationally, the controversy surrounding the health status of Senator Mitch McConnell continues to swirl. So, quick catch up. The 84-year-old Kentucky senator has held his position since 1985. He was admitted to the hospital back on June 14th, and since then, everyone's like, what's going on? Minimal details about his health. So, yesterday, the governor of Kentucky was like, yo, we need to know what's going on.
0: Yeah, it's not like somebody in another type of job that just, they're sick. You got to kind of respect the privacy. Like, he works for the people. We pay his tax dollars. Yeah, we pay his salary and stuff. So that's why people are on it. Yeah. I just feel like the people that are asking, it's very cold.
1: We're not cheering for him to be healthy.
0: Yeah, it's like, no, tell us. Roll his body in front of a camera.
1: Exactly.
0: It's like, wow, it's cold.
1: And under Kentucky law, the governor can't appoint a temporary replacement. They would have to go through like a special election. So everyone's talking about all of that.
0: Term limits, anybody? I mean, right. Term limits. These people are just allowed to hold these jobs for such a long time.
1: Hey, Rod, it's hot dog season.
0: Yeah, it is.
1: We talked about this just before the holiday, you know, how we like our dogs.
0: You put ketchup on a hot dog?
1: I'm a mustard girl.
0: No ketchup?
1: Not my fave.
0: No.
1: I just want mustard? A Coney cheese dog with mustard and onions.
0: Okay. It's a good dog.
1: Thank you.
0: It's a good dog, but I put ketchup on mine. It seems to be polarizing for people.
1: Really?
0: The Seattle one's even more polarizing, and it's the number one.
1: It is the number one, just voted, and a bunch of celebrity judges are the ones that voted. This is actually done by the New York Times, and the Seattle dog, which is the cream cheese, grilled onions, mustard variety, number one.
0: Coney Island has their hot dogs.
1: Yes.
2: What about the Houston dog? We just put queso all over it. And
1: is that a thing?
2: Are we just making up whatever we want?
1: You've heard of Chicago. You've heard of New York. You've heard of Coney Island.
0: Have you had a hot dog in Chicago?
1: Yes.
0: With that super green relish?
1: Relish stuff. Like, not onions. Peppery? There's peppers.
0: But it's glow-in-the-dark green.
1: Yeah.
0: It's delicious.
1: I like it. But not number one. Seattle. I feel like we need to try it. Alex, this next story is for you because Jeopardy is hiring. You're really good at the show.
2: I'm not.
1: The TV game show just announced that they're hiring a clue writer.
0: I'm going to back that. You are pretty good.
2: I get like one.
0: When it's on in the background.
1: Randomly on in the studio.
2: I get one of the lower tier questions and you guys are like, wow.
1: Wow. I've never gotten a question right.
0: I don't think I've ever gotten one right.
1: Thank you. This new gig, Alex, pays between $132,000 and $178,000 a year.
2: Is the guy had a match?
1: Nope. There's only like 10 people on this writing team, so it's one of the rarest jobs in television. You do have to take an online trivia test to apply, but obviously you would pass it with
2: Mark Clark. And I'll see how I do.
1: Okay.
2: It's a lot of money.
0: You can apply. I won't be mad.
1: He won't be mad until he gets the job.
2: Well, I won't get the job.
0: Can he do it as a side gig? I don't want him leaving here.
1: I don't know.
0: I did tell him he could have off for Big Brother for 30 days.
2: It starts today, by the way.
0: If you ever made it on Big Brother, I would give you the time off and you could come. Your job
2: would not, because I know I wouldn't win.
0: Your job would be waiting for you if you wanted to do Big Brother.
1: We should talk more about this.
0: You can't leave for Jeopardy. You can do Jeopardy from here.
2: I don't know if you can.
0: What are you going to do? Go live with Ken Jennings? We're going to be his Cato Kalin? Live in the back room?
2: He's probably got a sweet house.
0: Can you imagine being Ken Jennings, Cato?
2: Is me and Ken just like chopping it up, talking about trivia all day?
0: You know, it'd be a good question.
2: I was thinking about this one, Ken.
1: Oasis also in the headlines because they may be gearing up for another huge run of shows. Lots of reports, rumors suggesting that they're planning a big UK European tour next year, 2027. And specific rumors say that the tour could include a 12 to 20 night homecoming residency in Manchester. They're basically trying to beat their own records.
0: That's their hometown. Now, who did we say had a record?
3: Harry Styles.
0: Harry Styles, but that was in
1: Madison
0: London.
1: Square. Oh, yeah.
3: It was Wembley
1: yeah.
3: Stadium.
0: Wembley, yeah. So, Wembley. Wembley.
1: Wembley.
0: I bet you they go for that record, too.
1: You think? Just to kick his butt?
0: Yeah. Like, they see Harry Styles holding that record. It's like, ah, we can beat that.
1: We'll see what happens.
3: Yeah.
1: Those are Houston's headlines.
0: Take it, Alex.
2: This wanker, Harry Styles, will take his record.
0: He's not even a cracker. Oh, no, he is a cracker.
2: He is a cracker. Astros lost to the Nationals last night, 8-2. They're now 46-49 on the season. They're going to have a day off today before they open up a weekend series with the Rangers tomorrow night in Arlington. In soccer, the World Cup quarterfinals are going to start today.
0: Oh! It's a cracker!
3: Let's hope so. Let's hope it is. At 3 o'clock, France is going to play Morocco for a spot in the semifinals where they're going to face either Spain or Belgium. You can watch the game on Fox. That is what's going on in sports.
0: I've got words. I'm not ready for the game. It's 8 o'clock. I'm a little freaked out.
3: You don't sound ready.
0: I am not ready. I need word suggestions. I need you to send me your word suggestions. I don't want Alex yelling at me. Send me great words, please. Okay, I can't have this kid yelling at me anymore.
3: Too late.
0: Mo, we'll get an update on Throwback Thursday.
1: Yes, sir.
0: I'm going to go scan my email. I want great word suggestions for the upcoming Read My Lips game, Mo versus Alex, okay? What would be good to use, okay? It doesn't have to be something stupid that we said on the show. Although it could be. It's only
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1: Can I be both?
0: Okay. I guess there's no wrong way to do it. 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

0: 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Good morning, Rod Ryan Show. Halfway point of the show, people. It's Throwback Thursday. Well, how about an update on...
1: Is that what you would like? Because you know, usually after we talk about the songs, like some things fluctuate a bit.
0: And I heard from Eternal Intern Michelle. She said that the Buzz played that MIA song all the time.
1: Really?
0: I disagree. Oh. It was on my watch. It was 2008. Daddy was here.
1: I mean, you've slept since then.
0: I never played that song.
2: I was a senior in high school.
0: Not in the morning. I was here in 08.
1: Okay.
0: Did you ask him?
1: No.
0: Because he has like the history.
1: Okay. I'm going to text him right now.
0: He's got a graph of every song. Whether or not,
2: he's so excited.
0: And how many times it's been played, like back in the day, he'll have all of that. It's crazy. I do not remember that song being. I was around when we played Hey Yeah.
1: No way.
0: Yes, the Buzz played Hey Yeah. When I got here, I got off the bus and I'm like, what the hell is this?
1: Okay.
0: I thought I came to a rock station, a rock alternative station.
2: It rocks.
0: Nah, it was weird. I remember before I moved here.
2: Lose Yourself here.
0: Yep. I was always fine with that. Before I moved here, the Buzz made somewhat national headlines. This radio station, and I was in that space. I was the music director of my alternative station in New Orleans.
1: Okay.
0: And I remember the record person saying, hey, we got an ad for Barbie Aqua.
1: Barbie,
0: Aqua.
1: Barbie wow. Girl.
0: Barbie Girl by Aqua.
1: Aqua, yes.
0: This radio station played that song.
1: Really?
0: Yeah. But that was in those weirdo Chumbawamba and like ska and like all the weird stuff.
2: Days Go By song.
0: Just weird.
2: Dirty Vegas.
0: Oh my God, dude.
2: I hated that song.
0: I forgot about that. I do not remember MIA being played on this station. Michelle claims that she's been listening to the Buzz forever. She claims that we used to play it. I don't know.
1: Well,
0: like Zach United on the overnights?
1: Folks want to hear it.
0: Is it the number one song?
1: 61%.
0: It's nice. Because it's such an outlier.
1: And The Wiz said, we played it for a little bit when it was early and new, but we didn't stick with it. It became a pop smash too quickly, so we abandoned it.
0: That makes sense.
1: A lot of other alternative stations still play it.
2: Because it slaps.
1: It slaps.
0: I don't know. All right, so I'll stand by it.
1: Okay.
0: It never made it to mornings.
1: Fair.
0: I don't even remember it being an afternoon drive. It seemed like it was one of those overnight things. He said that he kind of led me to believe that they tried it for a little bit.
1: A little testy test.
0: And then, yeah. Okay. It's, you know, when you have something brand new and it definitely sounds different, there's no question it sounds different. And I'm not saying it's not a good song, but you put that on the overnights where it's not going to kill you. Just to see if it builds a story, and then you start working it into other day parts. You can never go wrong with Herb Alpert and the Tijuana Brass, okay? He's got some spins in the morning. Time to read my lips. Alex takes on Mo. I'm going to go through these emails, and I'm going to pull out the greatest words that you sent. Right. I know there's some gems in there. I got words. I'm ready to go for the game, but I'm going to do one final scan of my email. If you have an awesome word or words that you think would be great for the game, email me directly, rod@thebuzz.com. We're going to play.
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4: 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And finally, compact discs from the emo era. 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
16: 94.5 The Buzz. Good morning, Rod Ryan Show. You know what I didn't ask you, Mo?
17: What?
16: With this weird MIA song that we never played on the station.
17: Mm-hmm.
16: I'm holding my ground on that. Is there a lot of votes?
17: We just crossed the 2,000 mark.
16: Okay, so we're an hour away, so that's good.
17: Yeah.
16: That's really good. MIA, Paper Planes, in the lead, and I... ranting and raving on this radio station going, wait a minute, that's on my watch. I was here when that song came out. We never played that song. Wizard said that we did give it some spins.
17: Mm-hmm.
16: You have a guy that's
17: yes.
16: equally nerdy to Radio Wizard.
17: Him and the Wizard are twins.
16: He's in the industry, so he's got kind of, he can see the little man behind the curtain working the levers and pushing the buttons.
17: Graphs
16: and stuff.
17: And charts.
16: Yeah. Your guy.
17: His graphs and charts.
16: Says we played it four times.
17: Four times. The Wiz says it's probably a couple more than that, but that's how minimal we played it.
16: So hard being right all the time. We never played that song. Four times does not count.
17: This is a graph and a chart. You have to believe the graph and the chart.
16: But it's in the lead.
17: It is 62% of the vote.
16: Did you vote for that, even though you love the Strokes and Alex O and everything else? Did you?
18: I would not be upset if that went.
17: Okay.
18: Interesting. I voted with my friend Alex.
17: Okay.
18: All right. Yeah. Solidarity, because he's always got my back, so I got his back as well. But yeah. I will not be upset if MIA wins.
16: Alex O already emailed me and said, Rod, game over. The Strokes are going to win. Dude,
17: aww,
16: they're in last place.
18: Worst to first, baby.
17: Let's
16: okay.
17: go. Got an hour.
16: What you got over there?
18: I didn't hear no bell.
16: No, not yet. What's trending?
18: Bonnie Tyler has been trending all morning. She passed away at the age of 75 from an illness. It was unexpected, though. She had been dealing with the illness for a while, I think since May. But, 75 years old, really sad news. Jack Antonoff is trending. He and his wife, Margaret Qualley, are separating.
16: I don't know who this is, but when I was putting together the Looking at Girls blog page, it said Margaret Qualley is getting a divorce. So I looked her up and I'm like, oh my, Jack Antonoff out kicked his coverage or what? I mean, she's
18: all women.
16: Smoking.
18: All women are beautiful in their own right.
16: Yeah.
18: But what an upgrade was it from Lena Dunham to Margaret Qualley?
16: Oh, my God. Like, I forgot about Lena Dunham.
18: But I mean, and now it's gone.
16: Jeez.
18: Now it's gone just like that. But
16: how'd you mess that up, dude?
18: T's and P's to Jack Antonoff and Margaret Qualley. And then Wimbledon's trending. We're in the semifinals right now. And our girl Coco Gauff is currently playing, trying to earn a spot in the title game on Saturday morning.
16: She knocked out Pegula.
18: Pegula, yeah. Well, as long as it's like an American, like, yeah. I don't really, like, it's time for an American to be good at tennis again, all right?
16: Yeah, okay.
18: Let's get it. Let's get a dub, all right? So let's go Coco Gauff. That's the training on 94.5 The Buzz.
16: All right, here we go. It's got to be my lips. What a great push at the very end there. Awesome words.
17: Oh, you got some good words?
16: Awesome words.
17: Well, we'll see about that.
16: I won't take any lip from either one of you.
17: You're probably going to get it.
16: I won't accept it. It'll be unacceptable. Great words coming your way for the Read My Lips game. Mo is going to take on Alex. They're going to try to win you this.
17: These Black Keys tickets. White Oak Music Hall, July 24th. 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
16: Okay. 713-212-5945. Now, here's a song we played a couple of times on The Buzz.
18: Okay. And,
16: you know, we've played this several times on 94.5 The Buzz since it's come out. This is Stained, as you're calling to get in to play Read My Lips. It's been a while. 94.5 The Buzz.

0: 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Thank you for rolling with us on this Throwback Thursday. Margaret Qualley is available.
1: Hey, guys, go scoop her up. She's getting divorced from Jack Antonoff, who is just this mega producer.
2: I hope you can produce Taylor Swift.
1: Yeah, Taylor Swift. I mean, yeah, he's just like Jack Antonoff is just huge. Who he's getting divorced from is Andy McDowell's daughter. I told Mo, I'm like, Andy McDowell. She's like looking at me like, who's that? Groundhog Day was the first thing that came to mind.
3: And now that I see her, I'm like, oh, yeah, I know who that is.
1: Andy McDowell's been around a long time. Her mom, Andy McDowell.
3: Yeah.
1: Okay.
4: That guy's name, what was his name? Jack
1: Antonoff?
4: I thought he sounded like one of those judges from Dancing with the Stars.
1: He could.
3: The bleachers,
1: right?
2: Fun.
1: Oh yeah, yeah.
0: Hey guys,
1: all we're doing is just bringing everybody together here.
0: Okay, awesome words today.
1: Time to read my lips.
4: Players, not so much.
1: I got Alex. I got Alex taking on Mo today. Let me go over to the phones here. Say hi to Jessica. Jessica, good morning.
5: Good morning.
1: Hey, who's playing for you today?
5: Hey, Alex.
1: Alex. All right.
3: Jessica and Alex.
1: Ooh, Josh Tree's mad at you.
3: Ooh, right.
2: Don't worry about it. Is he on the other line?
3: Oh,
4: Jerome's not in the house today.
1: Mad at you. He didn't know you had another guy. You were sticking up for Alex O.
2: That's my boy.
1: Too late.
2: I still love Josh Tree.
3: Yes, I love
4: Josh, you
3: want
4: to be my Jerome?
2: I think.
1: He's jealous. Hey, Amy, good morning.
6: Good morning, Brother Rod.
1: Hey, Amy, how are you?
6: I'm doing fantastic. How are you guys doing?
1: So great. Team Mo this morning.
6: Gotta go with my girl Mo.
3: Let's go, Mama. I mean,
1: you don't have to.
3: But she did.
1: She did. All right.
4: What are the ribs from yesterday?
1: What are you guys?
4: From last week, Rob.
1: What's that?
4: How are your ribs from last week when you were leaning over trying to
3: scream at my face?
2: Yelling.
3: That was a couple of weeks ago. Yeah.
4: I just saw it because you just grabbed your stomach. Like, yeah, like your ribs.
1: You guys are so funny. You guys have popped a few ribs on this
3: what
1: show.
3: What word was that?
1: I don't know. But you're
3: Tuesday? There's something.
1: You're almost as funny as Ryan Seacrest.
4: Oh!
3: Ouch.
1: What are you giving away?
3: I have Black Keys tickets, the Peaches and Cream World Tour, July 24th at White Oak Music Hall.
1: Who's the returning champion?
3: That would be Alex.
1: Alex, what would you like to do?
2: King. Jessica, what do you think we should do? Oh.
1: Jessica? Should you go first or second?
6: Let's go first.
1: Let's go first.
6: Rip it off like a game.
2: All right.
3: I agree, actually.
6: Do a good job, Alex.
4: Good luck, King.
2: I hope I can.
3: Do a good job.
2: I hope I don't let you down.
1: Shuffling.
4: You'll enjoy the song. You'll enjoy the song you're going to listen to right now.
1: Don't let anybody down. It's all I want to do is make everybody happy, and it's a tough thing.
3: It's a lot.
2: All I want to do is bang, bang, bang, bang.
4: Ooh, that's why you got them
2: cash
4: kids.
2: Take
3: the money.
1: All right, here we go.
4: Ooh, I can hear the song. Oh, I can't wait.
1: All right. 20 seconds on the clock, please, Chili. This is for, this is Team Alex playing for Jessica this morning. Alex can no longer hear my voice. Thumbs up. Lynn sent this one in. Headless chicken.
4: Headless chicken.
3: Nice job.
1: Was that this morning, Mo?
3: It was this morning. Fun facts.
1: What was that chicken's name?
3: Max, Mike.
1: Mike.
3: Melvin.
1: I think it was Mike.
4: Yeah, it was Mike. Mike.
1: Headless chicken.
3: What's wrong with us?
1: Okay. I shuffled these.
3: Okay.
1: I know the person. I was hoping Alex was going to get this. I want him to get this wrong. I'll tell him that to his face.
4: Oh, wow.
1: Thumbs up.
4: Show him favoritism, let's see.
1: Soup. Sip.
2: Say it again.
1: Soup.
2: Soup sip?
4: Oh.
2: Soup sip. Who's sipping that soup? Oh. Bring it back.
1: Oh, if he got that wrong.
3: Dreams.
2: Give the people what they want.
1: If he got that wrong,
3: yeah, it would have been bad.
1: Yeah. He's been pushing me to play that game forever here.
3: That was fast.
4: Give him another word that he can get wrong.
3: Oh, stinks.
1: That's two, Mo.
3: Yeah.
1: You freaking?
3: I can count. I'm not freaking. not but, liking it.
1: But Amy was so excited about having you.
3: Yeah, time's not up.
1: How you feeling about that now,
5: freaking
1: Amy?
5: Either. Got me.
1: How you feeling now, Amy?
5: I'm not freaking either. I still believe in no.
1: Okay.
4: How you like them apples?
1: A bunch of Michelle sent me stuff. Caramel. This is Michelle Thompson. Pirate hooker.
2: Saying?
1: Pirate hooker.
2: Something hook?
1: Pirate hooker.
2: Battery cook.
1: Pirate hooker.
2: I don't know.
1: Pirate hooker.
2: I don't have any clue what you're saying.
1: Pirate hooker.
4: Ah.
1: Yeah. Pirate hooker.
2: That's dirty and inappropriate. I would never call anybody.
1: I think I've called Mo that before.
3: Yeah.
1: I was like, what if, was that meant for me?
3: Yeah.
1: No, you're not a pirate hooker.
3: I don't care.
1: Not today.
3: Amy, this one's for you, sister.
1: You brought donuts in. You're not a pirate hooker today.
5: Love it.
1: Okay. Two to tie.
4: Three to win, Mo. She looks scared.
3: Not scared.
4: She's so quiet.
3: Scared
4: She's
3: of the
4: scared.
3: Headphones in my ears.
1: Oh, they're so loud.
4: Oh, quit whining. That's America's song.
1: All right, here we go. Mo's putting on the headphones. She needs two to tie, Chili.
4: Yes.
1: She also, I mean, I know Alex is 20. She gets 20 seconds.
4: Oh, all right.
1: She gets 20 seconds, too.
4: Oh, I thought you wanted me to give her 10 seconds.
1: All right, here we go. First word. Football cracker.
3: Football cracker.
4: Wow.
1: Oh, my.
3: You didn't do thumbs up.
1: Oh, I didn't do thumbs up.
4: Oh, now she's talking mess.
1: Football cracker.
2: You didn't do thumbs up on
5: that. That's my girl.
1: Yeah, did I forget about thumbs up?
3: Freaking me out.
1: Okay.
4: You know what you got.
2: Like the point I didn't say. Yeah.
1: Apparently, all we talk about is soup on this show. Thumbs up.
3: What did he just say? Thumbs up.
1: I didn't.
4: Says you're going to get this wrong.
1: Football cracker was John. Matthew sent this in. Bowling soup.
3: Bowling soup?
4: Wow.
1: Come on, guys. Woo! What's going on?
4: Bowling for soup.
1: Bowling for soup. Both Mo and Alex got very excited about that concert announcement in here. You like them, Chili?
4: I've heard their song.
1: Yeah.
4: But they've been on Throwback Thursday. That's what.
1: 1985, that song.
4: That's what that song like. That sounds like a disco song. Like,
1: they've got a couple.
4: Weird.
1: Good, yeah. Fun.
4: Yeah.
1: Okay, Amy. She's got two in insane speeds.
4: Yeah, she's been fast.
5: Hey, guys.
3: I said
5: I'm not worried at all. She's got this.
3: My ears are hurting.
1: Oh, here we go. She's like, please. Okay, Rusty sent this in. Thumbs up.
4: I have to get this wrong just for that comment.
1: Dirty Daddy.
3: Turkey Suck.
1: Dirty Daddy.
3: Turkey Psychic.
1: Dirty Daddy.
3: Dirty Salad.
1: Ooh. Dirty Daddy.
3: Dirty Psych.
1: Dirty Daddy.
3: Turkey Salad.
1: Dirty Daddy.
3: Turkey Salad.
1: Dirty.
3: Turkey.
1: Dirty.
3: Soccer.
1: Daddy.
3: Dirty Soccer.
1: Dirty Daddy.
4: Turkey.
1: Ah, did not get it.
3: Wah, wah. What was it?
4: Something you call the plumber every day.
3: Dirty Daddy. Oh, I didn't get it at all.
1: I don't know where that came. When you asked him, you said, hey, Dirty Daddy, would you go get us some...
3: I would never.
1: You said, right?
3: Daddy is so
2: you
3: weird.
2: Told us that's what you said.
3: Dirty Daddy.
2: So are you lying to people on X?
1: Would you be my Dirty Daddy and go get us some...
2: You said.
1: Some donuts?
2: All right. Sorry she's lying to everybody.
3: Do I go first or does he go first?
2: You go.
3: Okay.
2: Out there.
3: Oh, I go out there.
4: Get out for lying to us.
1: All right, gotta go.
3: Dirty Daddy.
1: Dirty Daddy.
3: It's like turkey.
1: You say it all the time.
4: Every time he texts you, that's what pops up on the collar.
1: That's what his name is in your phone. Dirty Daddy's calling.
4: Dirty Saddy.
1: I don't know where that came from. Who sent that in? What are you thinking of, Dirty Daddy? I thought it sounded funny.
4: Yeah.
1: Apparently it was hard. Dirty Daddy, Rusty. Thank you, Rusty.
4: Rusty.
1: All right. I know what you wanted to say.
4: I can't think. I almost said it, and I was like, nope.
1: I know what you wanted to say.
4: Yes, you
1: All
4: know
1: right.
4: me so well.
1: Overtime rules, I'm going to say the word. Keep timing. And you know how quickly they get these in overtime.
4: Yeah.
1: For some reason, they always kick into an extra gear here, Chili. Ray. Thumbs up.
2: Thumbs up.
1: Snake venom.
2: Snake venom.
1: Boom.
4: He lost time by laughing.
1: Yeah, why'd you laugh?
4: Why'd you laugh? You lost time.
2: There is a snake. I've been waiting my whole life for that one.
1: He is the specialist on this show. It's almost unfair.
0: You're right. He's going to get Mo now.
4: Yeah. When he did that, I was like,
1: All right, here's Mo.
3: Yelling?
1: Hi, Mo.
4: Yeah.
2: You're yelling.
1: Welcome back.
3: Yelling in the hallway.
1: We're just having a good time.
2: Yeah.
1: Okay.
2: What happens when you're not around?
1: A couple of boys cutting it up.
2: Okay. The guys can finally have some fun.
1: Just being some dirty daddies. All right. Same word. Timer. You got to stay on top of it.
4: Oh, man.
1: Whew, it's going to be close. Here we go. Ray sent this in. Thumbs up. Snake venom.
3: Steak fed up.
1: Snake venom.
3: Snake venom.
1: Boom.
4: Ooh, so close. So close.
3: Oh, I hate snakes.
1: Alex. Dirty Daddy over here was laughing
3: Dirty
1: before he gave daddy. Me the word, so. Okay.
3: Oh, wow.
1: Chili.
3: Chili has to do math. Great.
4: I mean.
1: Chili, what was Mo's time?
4: 5.3
1: for Mo.
3: Okay.
1: He also got snake venom.
4: Yeah.
1: But with a chuckle in there.
3: Yeah. Okay.
1: What was Alex's time?
4: 1.7.
3: Oh, wow. That's awesome.
4: Look, so people don't say that I cheated.
1: Alex is the winner.
3: You're not a cheater.
1: Amy, we got to say goodbye to you.
3: Sorry, Amy. I tried really hard.
7: No problem.
1: Bye-bye, Amy. Jessica, you're the winner.
8: Thank you. I love black keys.
3: You're the perfect girl for this. Black keys, July 24th, White Oak Music Hall. Everybody else, Ticketmaster.com.
1: All right. The right person won those tickets, awesome. Man. You're great, Jessica. Thank you.
8: Thank you, guys.
1: Thank you so much. All right. Great round, guys.

0: 94.5 The Buzz. Good morning, Rod Ryan Show on this Throwback Thursday. Really quick, funny email from Rusty. Rod, I'm laughing my ass off listening to Read My Lips this morning. I never imagined y'all would have so much fun with one of my stupid word suggestions. I swear it was just totally random. I have loved the show ever since day one. 21-year listener. Love you guys. Rusty. He submitted Dirty Daddy.
1: You Dirty Daddy.
0: All right, real quick, I mentioned that it's Throwback Thursday. The winning song is going to be played today at 9:30. Why did you ask me what is the record total number of votes?
2: I feel like we talk about it all the time, especially when it gets, like, high.
0: When it gets to 3,000, I'm always running around here saying, oh, my God, that's a record, yes. That's a record. And then Wizard comes in and is like, oh, that's not a record.
2: We're getting close to 3,000.
0: Okay.
2: Yeah.
0: I think,
2: and all the votes are for one song.
0: Yeah, I think something like there might have been a Pantera day that had 3,500 votes, or we may have cracked 4,000.
2: Wiz, remind us. I'll write it down this time, I swear.
0: Oh, I got those numbers right here.
2: Print the graph for me so I can hang it up.
0: I never thought you'd ask.
2: I love him.
0: All right, let's go. One final time, Houston's headlines, please.
2: Yes, sir. So we continue to follow the story of the Houston ICE shooting. Yesterday, we heard from the victim's family. We heard from local leaders, activists, all calling for transparency in the investigation. Mr. Lorenzo Saldago was shot and killed by an ICE officer in Houston on Tuesday. Hundreds of people gathered in Houston's Magnolia Park neighborhood and marched along Canal Street last night. They dropped off candles, flowers, handwritten notes, and crosses at a growing memorial marking the spot of the incident. Other national news, Democratic Senate candidate Graham Platner has suspended his main campaign after a former girlfriend accused him of sexual assault. So he posted this video on social media yesterday. You know, he's the oyster farmer, the military veteran. He said he's going to withdraw from the ballot and that what comes next should come from the people of Maine. This is a major headline because Maine is a key battleground state. They frequently decide control of the U.S. Senate, and their senators act as crucial swing votes that can make or break national laws that you and I abide by.
0: I'm sorry, I was kind of over here trapped in my own thoughts. Did you say that he's dropping out? But he is also not admitting guilt.
2: Correct. Continues to deny the allegations.
0: Okay.
2: Yes. They have till July 27th to pick a replacement. Yesterday, we talked about the cyclospora spread and how we got to wash our hands and our produce a little extra and how it's bad in Texas.
0: Somebody sent in for Read My Lips, dirty raspberries.
2: Oh, no. Taco Bell is feeling the effects of this. They're pulling some of their fresh ingredients. Just precautionary. Lettuce, pico, guac. They have a cilantro onion blend at some locations. So don't be surprised if your order is a little light. That's why. Now you know. We saw breaking news this morning that Bonnie Tyler had died. She was 75. It was back in May when she had to be rushed to the hospital for emergency intestinal surgery. Mm. She's not from Portugal.
0: No.
2: She's Welsh.
0: Oh, I don't know what she is.
2: I think. I read a lot about her this morning.
0: English, something like that, yeah.
2: Also saw like the sweetest interviews of her talking about this song and how she just knew that this is what people wanted to hear when they came to see her.
0: Yeah.
2: So she had no shame in playing it over and over again. Her family obviously asking for privacy to deal with this tragedy. You're going to see her name a lot today.
0: It's a huge song. I think I might have had this on 45 when I was a kid. God, I'm old.
2: Do you want to sing it right now?
0: So old.
2: No, I can't. Oh, okay.
0: Turn around, brothers. Don't invite me to sing.
2: This one also invites you to sing because apparently people have been singing the line from Welcome to the Jungle wrong. Okay, this all started because Slash's girlfriend posted a video of him standing on a teleprompter and it shows the lyric, suck down, suck down, suck down. Yeah. Apparently, people have been singing so down, so down, so down. Yeah. And

0: You can hear the K.
1: Can you?
0: Yeah. Here's the isolated vocals.
2: When you're high, you never ever wanna come down. Suck down.
0: Yeah.
2: Suck down. Suck down.
1: When it's isolated like that, I can definitely tell. Yeah. But I understand where the confusion is coming from.
3: Yeah.
1: It's sucked down, okay?
3: Sucked down.
0: There's a ton, don't get it wrong. There's a huge list of like all the misunderstood lyrics in rock and what you've been doing wrong. I've never seen this song on the list before.
1: Really?
0: Yeah.
1: I wonder why.
0: Well, because you said somebody just recently was talking about it. I was just... I've been getting it right for 30 years.
1: Right over there just is always getting it right. Those are Houston's headlines.
0: What you got?
3: The Astros lost to the Nationals last night, 8-2. They're now 46-49 on the year. They're going to have a day off today before they open up a weekend series with the Rangers tomorrow night in Arlington. In soccer, the World Cup quarterfinals start today at 3 o'clock. France is going to play Morocco. The winner is going to play either Spain or Belgium in the semifinals. You can watch that game on Fox. That is what's going on in sports.
4: Oh! It's a cracker!
0: Guys, we only got one more hour?
1: Mm-hmm.
0: All right, let's see if we can get... Are we over 3,000 votes?
1: Almost.
0: Okay. I got AC/DC tickets coming up. I got the winning song, which we'll get an update from Mo. She's talking about total votes, but have things moved around? Is MIA going to hang on to this lead? We'll find out. AC/DC tickets at 9:10. 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

Meet Lee Platts, a renter whose possessions fill not only her apartment, but also the darkest corners of a mini storage unit. A land of both truth and fiction. Truth, everything inside is protected by Progressive.

0: 94.5 The Buzz. Good morning. Rob Ryan Show. Thank you. Sorry, I'm just moving around some stuff here. Okay. Hey, thanks for hanging out with us. I want all kinds of updates. And quick little story.
1: Yeah, what's up?
0: Radio Wizard was just in here.
1: Just popped in.
0: He's like, dude, I love that shirt.
1: Oh, my God.
0: Honest to God, if I'm lying, I'm dying.
1: Correct. You are not lying.
0: My boss looks at me and said, dude, I love that shirt. And I said, take another look, dude. He goes, oh, where'd you get that? I go, it's in the store.
1: It's literally.
0: We're selling this shirt right now. It's like, oh, I got to get in the store. You mother.
1: He almost came over this board right at the Wiz.
2: These people are paying attention.
0: Your boss. You have this shirt, Alex.
2: Yeah, I do. I saw it. I was aware of where it was from.
0: Yeah. He's like, oh my God, cool shirt, dude. He didn't know.
2: And this is why we don't pay attention to his emails. He doesn't pay attention to anything else.
0: All right. Oh, good morning, everybody. Yeah, I am wearing one of our new shirts. The Rob Ryan Show Cares online store. We're selling great shirts like this. Maybe you'll be wearing this shirt at work, and your friends will go, oh my gosh.
1: Cool shirt.
0: Cool shirt, bro. Where'd you get that? I'm like, oh. Yeah, the Rob Ryan Show Cares online store.
1: It's for the kids.
0: For the kids, backpacks, all of that good stuff.
1: Yeah.
0: Real quick.
1: What's up?
0: Boy, what a big day. You're right. There's a ton of votes coming in for Throwback Thursday today. Why don't you just run down the list? How many votes total?
1: We are currently sitting at 3,292 votes.
0: That's getting into record territory until Wizard comes in here and tells me, oh, that one time we did 4,000. Last place, the Strokes.
1: Yes, they have 8% of the votes.
0: It's a great song. It's a great song. It's a fun song. Alex O. I like that guy. It's like, is that his favorite band? Alex O?
2: It is, yes.
0: Okay. By the way, Josh Tree's pissed.
2: We've discussed it. We're fine.
0: He didn't know you had another boy.
1: You guys made
0: he thought
1: up?
0: You were.
2: We've talked.
0: Marilyn Manson has a great history on Throwback Thursday of winning when he's in there. It's a cover song, which is cover songs do well on Throwback Thursday. Marilyn Manson in
1: second place, 17% of the votes.
0: Oh my gosh! It is a
1: why'd you even ask?
0: Massacre!
1: Isn't that crazy?
0: MIA.
1: I have no idea.
0: Never played on this station. Paper Planes. What percentage?
1: Paper Planes is in the lead with 73% of the votes.
0: Wow, that's insane.
1: Winning song. Vote until 9:30.
0: All right, winning song's going to be played. At 9:30. You know what I just realized? We're being robbed of Huey Lewis and the news. They should be on every show. Like, okay, for instance, the Disney 250th celebration. You had all these bands and stuff like that.
1: Okay.
0: Huey Lewis could be plugged into every single show, even iHeart shows. They have a million hits.
1: Okay.
0: They're not available. Huey Lewis can't hear. He's got a hearing problem. He can't sing. I didn't know this.
1: I think I assumed they were just really old. So that's why they weren't
0: these doing. Nostalgia songs.
1: Yeah, people love that right now.
0: Who wouldn't love hearing all of these songs? Huey Lewis just turned 76 himself on Sunday. Just did an interview, and he shared more details. I knew that his hearing was bad.
1: Mm-hmm.
0: I didn't know that his Meniere's disease has absolutely ruined music for him. Okay? He's been living with this for years. In this new interview, he was on a podcast, and he said, at a certain point, you just got to kind of face the music. He goes, I can't hear music anymore.
1: Ugh.
0: He goes, music is absolutely a zero part of my life now. And he says, it's very tough. They could be mopping up. I'm not making a joke here. They could be mopping up with tons of hits. The cochlear that he has.
1: Yeah, the implant hearing device.
0: Is his only reliable form of hearing now. It distorts music in a way that it distorts some people's voices. He said he can't sing. He

0: He goes, I wouldn't even try to sing for you. He goes, I know I can't do it.
1: Can't find the pitch.
0: It makes the pitch impossible to hear. So he can hear conversations and he can pull things out, but he said for all practical purposes, he's deaf. Like, I had to remind you how big Bryan Adams was. Now, Bryan Adams, bigger, sold more albums.
1: Okay.
0: But Huey Lewis, I didn't even look it up. They must have sold 30 million albums. All that stuff with Back to the Future and everything else that they did, you could plug them into everything. They could be on every, they could be out on tour right now with Bryan Adams and making tons of money. I hope they put their money away. Huey Lewis, hearing loss, so bad. Music no longer a part of his life. If you want to see the pod, I've got a link to the podcast where he's talking about it. He added that the implant makes people sound like they took a hit of helium. That's what the cochlear does.
2: But it does give you the ability to hear.
1: The
2: cochlear implant is such an incredible thing that happened.
1: Mm-hmm.
0: Yes.
1: As far as technology.
2: Yeah, but just, if you're a musician, absolutely.
0: Yeah, he said the interviewer's voice sounded like Mickey Mouse, what he remembers Mickey Mouse like. He says that's what the cochlear does. It at least allows him to hear.
2: Because a lot of times that's the first time people hear with a cochlear implant.
1: Those videos.
2: If you don't know what voices are, at least you're able to communicate with people.
0: Yes, absolutely. So he's coming from...
2: If you happen to have pitch and all that stuff, absolutely throws it off.
0: It's like somebody that could see all their lives and then they go blind. Mm-hmm. They know what blue looks like.
2: But he can still talk to his grandchildren or whatever.
0: Yes, absolutely. So no music.
1: So sad.
0: I'm telling you, I just think... Because you said it's old.
1: That's what I just assumed.
0: Who's having a better run right now than Billy Idol? It's same old, same time frame.
1: Mm-hmm.
0: You know? He would be everywhere. He would be everywhere playing if he could. If you want to see the podcast, if you want to listen to the podcast, there's a link up on the music blog page. I could play 10 more songs by these guys. Let's give away some tickets.
1: You want to?
0: These guys are older.
1: You're talking about AC/DC. They're going to be here August 31st. It's their Power Up Tour 2026 with the Pretty Reckless. 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
8: 94.5 The Buzz. Good morning. Rod Ryan Show. Over to the phones here. Hi. Who we got?
9: It's Mike.
8: Hi, Mike. I'm Rod. That's Mo. There's Alex. There's Chili right there. Your caller 10.
9: Hey, guys. No way.
8: Yeah.
10: Mike.
8: You're going to AC/DC, bro.
9: Are you for real?
8: Totally for real. 100. I wouldn't mess with you about AC/DC. I'd mess with you about a lot of stuff, Mike, not AC/DC. Congratulations. Mo, tell him. He doesn't believe me.
11: Mike, AC/DC, you're really going.
8: Yeah.
9: That's amazing, guys. Thanks. I appreciate y'all.
11: We appreciate you. Did you know there's a chicken named after you?
8: Oh, the headless
9: chicken.
11: Well, ask Chili.
8: It was a headless chicken story this morning.
11: Mike.
8: Mike, you're going to AC/DC on August 31st, okay?
9: Thanks, guys. I appreciate you guys. You guys have a great morning.
8: Thank you, man. You're making my morning, Mike. Thank you.
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13: It's Alex Online, 94.5 The Buzz.
8: Are you doing it?
10: I am doing it.
8: You're doing it?
10: Yeah.
8: Wow.
10: Well, today's AOL was inspired by Luke Wilson having a baby. He's okay. Not the one that does wow, but his brother Owen Wilson does say wow a lot. So today's AOL is called Wowin' Wilson.
11: You're joking.
10: It's an oldie but a goodie, and we're bringing it back because of today.
8: Wow.
10: The object of your game you're playing today on AOL is you will click the button and it will play an Owen Wilson wow. And you will then be given multiple choices to try and decide which movie he said that.
11: Shut up! Is it impossible? Because they all sound the same, right?
10: No.
11: Really?
10: Some sound different. Some sound like, wow. And then there's other ones that say, wow.
8: He has three kids.
11: Which one? The other one?
8: Owen Wilson has three kids. You're celebrating Luke Wilson having kids. But
10: by playing his brother saying wow a lot.
8: Owen's got three kids. Ford, Finn, and Layla.
10: Flapjack.
8: Lila.
11: Cute. That's cute. Luke Wilson. This was his first child.
10: Luke Wilson, yeah.
11: Got it.
8: In his 50s. Shout out for ball bags.
10: 54 years old.
11: Oh,
10: yeah,
11: still
10: pretty
11: got
10: cool.
11: It.
10: So go check it out and see if you can correctly guess where all these wows came from at the world famous Rod Ryan Show page at thebuzz.com.
8: Good one today. All right. How are we doing on this? Oh, you want to hear a real one?
14: Wow.
8: Sounds just like us.
10: Exactly.
8: Sounded just like what Alex and I was doing.
11: No, it didn't.
10: It sounded just like that.
8: How many votes total for Throwback Thursday?
11: 3,828 right now.
8: And MIA's got about 3,000 votes of those?
10: Man.
11: Yes.
8: Wow. MIA's going to win.
10: Looking that way.
8: There's no way. I mean, all of the Alexes in the world could vote for the Strokes, and you'd be wasting your time. All right, we know what's going to win coming up.
15: Throwback Thursday.
13: The Buzz.

0: 94.5 The Buzz. That's Evanescence. And who do you follow? Thank you yesterday for following... See how I tied that in? Thank you yesterday, Academy Sports and Outdoors. They wrote us the $5,000 check. We're getting a $5,000 check because of you guys.
1: Thank you.
0: Thank you so much for just giving them a follow on their Instagram, at Academy. Getting a $5,000 check was huge. But now you can go shopping in the store.
1: Okay.
0: I've been wearing clothes all week. Okay, tomorrow. But I'm going to do like an unboxing, I think, after the show. I'll do like some kind of a
1: Christmas
0: video.
1: Christmas morning?
0: Yeah, I think I bought just about one of everything in the store. I just realized, and I'll vamp for a minute and a half. I did do a poll question as to something we were talking about yesterday on the show.
1: What'd you do?
0: What's the perfect length of a movie? What's your favorite? What is the ideal runtime of a movie? Mm-hmm. I gave you under 90 minutes. I gave you an hour and a half to 2 hours, 120 to 150, and over 150. There's 2% of our audience that think a movie, the ideal length of a movie is 150.
1: Oh, the long.
0: What the hell? I mean, Godfather, yes, but everything else, no.
1: When do you pee?
0: The number one answer is 90 to 120 minutes. 70% of our audience says 90 to 120 minutes. See, it's these superhero movies that got you guys watching these movies for such a long time. Too long. 21%, 120 to 150. People like longer movies, which maybe you feel like you're getting more for your money. I don't know. It's too long. Radio Wizard, you like my shirt?
2: Where did that come from?
0: Wow. Those were
2: wow.
0: Your...
2: Wow.
3: Where did that come from?
0: Wow. Those were your words.
2: Those were my words.
0: You're like, dude, cool shirt. Where did that come from?
2: Yeah, I've been a little busy.
0: It came from the Rod Ryan Show Cares online store. Yes, you can buy this shirt.
2: I did.
0: Okay.
2: Since that time where I walked in 10 minutes ago, I went and bought one.
0: Don't lie to me.
2: I'm not. Go look. You look during the song.
0: You know, I can go see these things.
2: But Mo had requested numbers, so I thought I'd come in and say hi.
1: Oh,
2: right,
1: good. Thanks, Mo.
0: Refresh one more time.
1: Okay, and refresh.
0: Tell me the total votes.
1: 4,113 votes.
0: Wow. Is that a...
2: Wow.
1: Ruined us.
0: Thank you, Alex. Nobody can stop doing Owen Wilson now.
2: Yeah.
0: Wow.
2: And just for the people watching, I actually have a spreadsheet with all of this stuff. Hey, I actually do spreadsheets.
0: Wow. Is this the most votes we've ever had?
2: It's the most votes we've ever had for an individual song.
1: Oh, okay.
2: How about that?
1: That's a record.
0: There is a record.
2: Now, the most we've had this year was in January, 6,800 for Saliva. And then 6 a.m., Life is Beautiful, we had... 5,000 for the total game, 2,200. But MIA, this is the most votes for a song.
1: A single song.
2: That's it.
1: What Holy does that crap. Mean to you?
2: My gosh. I'll be giving a clinic at 10 a.m. if any.
0: Now, just 30 seconds.
2: Yeah.
0: This song was not played on The Buzz.
2: A little bit. It was played a little bit.
0: A very, very little bit.
2: And you're right, Rod. It was overnight. So you wouldn't have heard it. Never made it to morning. Never made it to daytime. And then it just crossed over to pop so quickly. I was kind of like, we're not going there.
0: And Michelle, eternal intern Michelle, blind. Yes, we all agree that. But I thought she had great ears before she said,
2: does.
0: Oh, the Buzz played this song all the time.
2: She nailed it. What a memory.
0: We're about to play this song on this radio station.
2: It probably hasn't been played in 15 years on this station or more.
0: Wow. Oh, Alex, I killed the opener. Yeah. All right, well, listen, it's a new record for a single song being played on Throwback Thursday. Thank you all for voting.
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0: 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Yeah, it's The Buzz. Of course we're playing that. Check your radio dial. MIA, paper planes. Now hang on a second.
1: The amount of emails I'm getting.
0: It's crazy, huh?
1: It's so fun.
0: So that's Wisconsin Matthew that sent in that. And
1: just, he's the one that requested?
0: Yeah. Okay. And just to prove to you that even when I think the songs are ridiculous that you guys suggest, I still send them to the Wizard. I'm like, because he likes that stuff. He's like, oh, let me, you know, this guy obviously listens to The Buzz. He's like, but what about trying this stuff out on Throwback Thursday? And I'll get some weird stuff, okay? I'll get some classic rock things that some people will, you know, once in a while to tell me to add for Throwback Thursday, which doesn't make sense. Although we did do Tom Petty. When Tom Petty passed away.
1: Okay, that makes
0: sense. Broke the rules.
1: Right.
0: Had to do TP.
1: He passed away.
0: We did Ozzy when Ozzy passed away.
1: Okay, naturally.
0: But he said, thanks, guys. Great Throwback Thursday. Thanks for putting in my song, Wiz. Best regards, Wisconsin Matthew. Jacob says, technically it's a rock song. They did sample The Clash. Alex, you mentioned that.
1: Mm-hmm. Mm-hmm.
0: They do sample The Clash on that song.
2: Straight to Hell.
0: Technically a rock song? I don't know. If you got to say, why do you got to put technically in there then? That means it's not. Technically,
1: right,
0: I don't know. They sampled. There's plenty of pop songs that sampled rock songs. I don't think that makes it technically a rock song. I think they sampled it. It still remains a pop song. That song had all its success in the pop world, for sure. Cool. Sounded different. I like it. I do like playing different stuff. I just think it had to confuse somebody that turned on the radio.
1: Oh, for sure.
0: And was thinking, wait a minute, what happened to The Buzz?
1: What station?
0: They finally got rid of him.
1: Oh, my God.
0: You hear that, like, they must have got rid of Rob. They're going pop. They're going pop. What are you giving away on Mo the Show today?
1: I have a pair of tickets to see My Chemical Romance. They're going to be with the Mars Volta September 12th in San Antonio at the Alamo Dome. We want you there. All you got to do is know the show.
0: Okay. A question is going to happen.

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1: 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A whole weekend.
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5: The News Radio 740 forecast for today calls for partly cloudy skies, a slight chance of a thundershower, and a high of 95.
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1: An accident reported on the east side, 610 East Loop northbound at the Port of Houston Ship Channel. Traffic there stopped from Lawndale. In Waller, Katy Freeway eastbound just after Igloo Road. I see an accident that has traffic stopped from Woods Road. And then on the west side, an accident, Katy Freeway eastbound approaching Park 10. It looks like two left lanes and a left shoulder are blocked there. Traffic stopped from Mason. If you want to avoid it, use Park Row as your alternate. And that's your rec check on 94.5 The Bus.
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24: 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Rob Ryan Show. Welcome back. All right. The last thing we have for you are these My Chemical Romance tickets. Everyone's bummed that they're not coming here. They are playing San Antonio. It's going to be their closest show, the Alamo Dome, on September 12th. We have a pair of tickets that we'll give to you. You just got to get yourself there. We said make a weekend of it. What's your question today?
1: Hey, Rod.
24: Hi.
1: Everyone's asking about your new shirt today.
24: Oh, well, yeah, our boss.
1: Yeah. Where did Rod Ryan get his new shirt that he's wearing today?
24: Yeah.
1: That's a good question.
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1: 713-212-5945.
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1: Will you go check?
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0: 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Good morning, Rod Ryan Show. On a throwback Thursday. What a morning, guys. Thank you for all the interaction. Mostly cloudy today. 30% chance of rain later. Maybe around dinner time. Maybe you call it supper. Highs today of around 94. Let's go.
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0: Good morning, Rod Ryan Show. Who's this?
2: Robin.
0: Hi, Robin. How are you?
2: I'm good, and you?
0: Great. Is it dinner time or supper time? What would you say? Do you eat supper? Do you eat supper or
2: yes,
0: do you eat dinner?
2: Supper.
0: Supper. You eat supper?
2: Yeah.
0: We grew up eating. We grew up eating supper.
3: Yeah.
0: It was supper time. Early too. 4 o'clock.
3: Stop.
0: Mm-hmm. Always. Always. I'm not Canadian.
4: It is Canadian.
3: You ate dinner.
4: I knew you said that.
3: Right.
0: Robin.
3: Dinner.
0: Listen to Mo's question.
3: Hey, girl. So everyone's been asking about Rod Ryan's new shirt he's sporting today.
0: So good.
3: The question I want to ask you, Robin, is where did he get it?
0: Where would you find something like that?
2: From the Rod Ryan Show online shop.
0: Yeah. Mm-hmm. Yeah, the online store.
4: Wizard just heard about that place today. First time ever.
0: All right. I will back our boy. He did go in and buy.
4: Yeah, out of guilt.
3: Did he?
0: He did. He bought the smile. This is the smiley shirt that I'm wearing. He bought the United States, like the music. I don't know how to describe some of the shirts. Mm-hmm. They're indescribable. They're so good. He bought the water.
3: Sound waves.
0: He bought a water bottle, too.
3: Yeah, I got him to buy that.
0: He spent $130. Thank you, Wizard.
3: Thanks, Wiz.
0: Hey, Robin, you should go to check out the Rod Ryan Show Cares online store, and maybe you could get a Rod Ryan Show t-shirt to wear to your concert. Where's she going?
3: You're going to My Chemical Romance, September 12th in San Antonio at the Alamo Dome. Yay!
2: Thank you guys so much.
0: Thank you, Robin. Thank you.
2: Thank you.
0: You're awesome, man. Have a great time at that show. Is that two people there?
3: Yeah.
0: Is that somebody in the background?
2: Yes, my daughter.
0: Okay, so it's Robin who I'm talking to, and then who's in the background?
2: Lexi.
0: Well, hello. Lexi. You guys sound great on the radio today. Thank you. Thanks, guys.
2: Thank you guys so much.
0: Thank you. Have a great time at that show. Now go get a t-shirt. You gotta look good for a great show like that.
3: Look good, feel good.
0: You know? Six-time Hall of Famer, Hammer and Hank. Jeez, what a game. I mean, what a massacre this morning. Fresh out of bed, head-to-head. That poor Fresh Fish, is he okay? Has anybody checked on him?
3: Tommy.
0: Oh, Clinton won Buck Cherry and Blackstone Cherry tickets. Johnny got Black Label Society tickets. Jessica was on Team Alex. Alex with a strong win in overtime. In overtime, oh, it was snakes. Why? Unfair. Snakes.
3: That's okay.
0: The guy knows everything about snakes. Jessica's going to the Black Keys because of Alex's win. Mike's going to AC/DC. You just heard Robin. There's a new Pass the Gravy up on Links and Guests?
4: Yeah. Episode 674.
0: Episode 674.
4: Yeah.
0: And that's 12 years of podcasting.
4: Going on, yeah, a little longer than that.
0: Jeez. Okay, and YouTube?
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0: Okay.
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0: All right, check out the Pass the Gravy podcast. Tomorrow is Free Beer Friday. We'll have all the tickets that we gave away today, including the AC/DC tickets. We'll have all of that stuff for you tomorrow. We'll mix it up the times. And then open phones the last hour of the show, open phones Friday. Jeremy is up next. He's got your nonstop nooner. Pick your tickets with him in the 1 o'clock hour. That's it. Reno's in for Mama T. All right, guys, have an awesome day. Radio Wizard wasn't the only one in the store today. There's a bunch of sales. I mean, if you guys need me to model all these shirts, Kelly went in there and bought. Tim, Catherine, Connor, Janet, thank you. Everybody was in the store today buying some merchandise. Stuff's good. Stuff's really good. Go check it out. Guys, have an awesome day. We're on a 20-hour break. We'll do it better tomorrow. AMF.
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system heating up in more ways than one. We got the weekend on the way, which means that work crunch is starting to pick up. And of course, those temps, high of 94 degrees today, but also means we got a slip and slide on the way. It looks like that rain's going to be coming this weekend. Let's get that midday started. We are Houston's Rockin' Alternative. 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

telling you, there's something special about Blue October in H-Town. I know you want these tickets. We're going to keep getting those winners. We got you pick your tickets at 120. This week, got your way in to see Blue October or Bowling for Soup. I'm always grabbing those winners right after your nonstop nooner. Sherman 84.5, The Buzz. See you there.

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94.5 The Buzz, it's Jeremy and Middays. This is kind of like a Wizard of Oz story, giving you a chance to look behind the curtains. Get this combo, Deftones members and Cypress Hill members doing a side project called Soul Invicto. They just released an EP without any vocals yet, just giving you a chance to see what it sounds like. It hits hard. If you want to do a little search, Soul Invicto, it might get you headbanging on that Thursday.

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19: The News Radio 740 forecast for today calls for partly cloudy skies, a slight chance of a thundershower, and a high of 95.
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Crossfade New Midday. It's Sherman 94.5 The Bus. You know, Houston's always trying to change its mind when it comes to that weather, but so far, we got that rain lined up for this weekend and all of next week so far. High of 94 degrees today, that rain picking up tomorrow, but it's dropping those temps just a little bit. Lit. You.

Keep fighting to get you to that Friday. We're almost there. We're Houston's Rocking Alternative. It's Sherman 84.5, the bus. And we distract you with back-to-back music. 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Shine down right now.

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Not sure I like where this one's heading. Here comes that short and sweet music news on your Thursday. It's Sherman 84.5, the bus. There's a hologram right now in New York of John Bon Jovi, so people can walk up and take a photo with him. You know some bands are going to take this the wrong way. Start using the holograms instead of the actual meet and greets that people are paying for. I don't know, like, people want to meet their heroes, their favorite musicians, and this can be abused. Keep an eye on it.

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Houston's Rockin' Alternative. It's Sherman 84.5 for the bus. That Houston Heat's got that winner-winner chicken dinner nice and steaming hot. Get ready. As soon as we get back, here comes your Thursday edition of You Pick Your Tickets. Almost time to line up those winners.

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And what do you know? 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Blue October tickets right now. Hope you're ready. This is going to go fast. This is round one of You Pick Your Tickets. I got you waiting to see Blue October or Bowling for Soup. 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Jeremy@thebuzz.com. Just put the show you want to go to in the subject line. 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

All week long, those Blue October fans are just getting those tickets. Your first winner taking the Blue October tickets. 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Round two, if you pick your tickets. If you want to see Bowling for Soup, I need to see that second email. Jeremy@thebuzz.com. Putting Bowling for Soup in the subject line. We'll grab that second random winner. Do it.

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get you a little pumped up. Next time we're going to be talking, it's going to be on that Friday. Told you we'd get you there. We are Houston's Rockin' Alternative, Sherman 94.5, The Buzz. Josh Reno filling in for Teresa this week. He's got you waiting to see the Black Crowes and Five Finger Death Punch. Grabbing that first winner at 420. Almost Friday.

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Reno on your radio. In for Teresa again today. One day closer to the weekend. We got World Cup action today. And tomorrow. And Saturday. I don't know if I should watch in the studio because I'm going to be too distracted.

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Green Day recently announced they have a Nimrods soundtrack for the movie that's going to be coming out. Should see that hit shelves. I say hit shelves. I mean, it should be released later on this month, July 31st. So you can look for that. 94.5 The Buzz, Houston's Rock and Alternative.

94.5 The Buzz, Houston's Rockin' Alternative. The Astros unfortunately lost yesterday. Still just two games out of first place in their division. And this weekend, they're going to be playing the Rangers in Arlington.

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11: 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England's Morgan Rogers knows they'll be going up against a tough Norway team on Saturday.
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Yesterday, whenever I got off of work, I decided I was going to cut my grass because it's cooler. It's cooler in the afternoon after 7 o'clock, and it's easier. Wrong. Josh Reno, 94.5 The Buzz, Houston's Rock and Alternative. My wife decided a few months ago that she wanted us to cut our own grass, which I was fine with. She said that she would do all the mowing. She loves to mow grass, so she's going to do it. And she did it twice.

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hot pursuit and fiery auto crashes. Some will die in hot pursuit while sifting through my ashes. Some will fall in love with life and drink it from a fountain that is pouring like an avalanche coming down the mountain. I don't know.

World Cup actioning happening right now. Morocco and France. Don't forget, though, the FIFA fan zone in Edo is still open. Through the end of the World Cup, it's still open. 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

I'm not sure everybody knows this, but lead singer of Offspring, Dexter Hyland, is actually a PhD in molecular biology. I think he did a talk at NASA just a couple months ago. 94.5 The Buzz. Yeah.

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11: The News Radio 740 forecast for today calls for partly cloudy skies, a slight chance of a thundershower, and a high of 95.
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15: The World Cup quarterfinals are getting started. England's Morgan Rogers knows they'll be going up against a tough Norway team on Saturday.
16: They're a difficult team. I watched a bit of the game and they were the better team for large parts and deserve to be here. And it's going to be a difficult game, I think.
15: Norway knocked out 5-time champion Brazil in the round of 16. 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

Tough day at Wimbledon for the U.S. Taylor Fritz going out and Coco Gauff, unfortunately. Josh Reno, 94.5 The Buzz, Houston's Rock and Alternative. I know you see me. You don't think that I would be a Wimbledon fan. But what you don't know is that if you watch them go back and forth on the court, it burns calories.

94.5 The Buzz, Houston's Rockin' Alternative. Read this article yesterday about Gwen Stefani's brother. I knew that he was in No Doubt for a while, but do you know why he left No Doubt? He was an animator on The Simpsons in the really, really early days, so I wouldn't feel bad for him. I think that he has enough money, even though he doesn't have No Doubt money.

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0: 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Why?

It's 5 o'clock. You might be on your way home if you got off at 5 o'clock. Josh Reno, 94.5 The Buzz, Houston's Rock and Alternative. And you're wondering to yourself, how can I win tickets? Coming up at 5:20, Five Finger Death Punch. All right, stick around. Early.

What are the things that visitors for the World Cup have enjoyed while visiting the U.S. is ranch dressing, and Bush Airport is capitalizing on this. Josh Reno on 94.5 The Buzz. Now selling full-size ranch at the airport for World Cup fans. I mean, I get it. Ranch is good. They never had it before. Take it home with you. 5 freaking death punch tickets.

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We got Five Finger Death Punch in town with Cody Jinks September 27th, the Woodlands, and I would like you to go and not have to pay for tickets. Email me right now, Reno, R-E-N-O, at thebuzz.com. You have a chance to win. Good luck.

In case you were anxiously awaiting for it, there are now leaked photos of Travis Kelce and Taylor Swift wedding. I know that you've been waiting on this. My only thought is, somebody about to get sued. They had to sign NDAs, right? The buzz.

Bluebell ice cream has never, ever worried about my summer figure. And I, most of the time, don't either. Josh Reno at 94.5 The Buzz. And then they released this to make it even worse. They have a new release from Bluebell, the chocolate lava cake. It's limited time. I'm about to destroy

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Linkin Park currently doing their world tour. And if you think people are dissuaded by going to their shows because Chester is no longer fronting the band, then you would be wrong. In New Zealand, they actually broke an attendance record. So still strong. And from what I hear and what I've read about, the shows are awesome.

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4: The News Radio 740 forecast. Another chance of some thunderstorms with a high of 93. Cloudy tonight with a low of 78.
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8: 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Lionel Messi will look to increase his lead in the race for the Golden Boot. Messi leads the tournament with 8 goals, and U.S. Soccer says star Christian Pulisic suffered a microfracture in his right leg during the Americans' loss to Belgium.
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